0: Yo, at 5:30, tickets to see Snoop Dogg in Vegas. We take care of the hotel room as well.
1: Nice.
0: Yeah, man, it's the Cruise Show. You already know.
2: Hey, what's going on, Cruise?
0: What up, bro? Is there a restaurant you wish was still open?
2: Man, Kristen Pitts, man.
0: Kristen Pitts.
1: The barbecue one in, place. The one in Downey closed?
2: I don't know. The one that's over there for TJ and Bellflower.
1: Hold on. Let me see.
0: Closed. That one closed.
1: Kristen Pitts is still open in Downey. Whoa. I'm proud to report.
3: Wow.
1: In
3: Downey. Nice.
2: Okay. I thought it wasn't.
1: Although there was a standoff in there like a few years ago.
3: Hey, I remember. Hey, totally worth it, though.
1: There was a standoff. Do with that what you will. It may not be safe to go, but it's cool.
0: It's safe now.
2: Oh, okay, and there is a Tony Romo's over there by Disneyland, Cruz.
0: A Tony Romo's by Disneyland. I'm down, bro.
2: All right, no doubt, man.
0: My G, appreciate you, bro. Show. Thank you.
2: Always, man. All right, man.
0: Yes, sir.
2: For sure.
0: All right, for sure. Yep. Mm-hmm. For sure. Yep, yep, that's right.
4: You got it.
0: Nah, you got it. For sure. Yes, sir. Mm-hmm. Mm-hmm. All right, now.
2: All right.
0: All right, now. All right. All right, now. All right.
2: That's right.
0: Dude. That's right. Nah, that's right. That's right. That's right. That's right. That's right.
2: That's right.
0: That's right. That's right. That's right then. Okay, that's right. Well, then that's right. All right, now.
2: Exactly.
1: You're good.
2: All right. Y'all be easy.
0: All right. You too now. All right now.
2: Okay.
0: Okay now.
2: All right.
0: All right now. Okay now. Later, bro.
2: Oh, man.
0: All right, man. Later, man. Love you, man. Love you.
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0: Yo, this...
6: Next. Hey, Alfie, what can I get for you?
7: Hey, Nora, just a nice latte, please. How was your weekend?
6: Not bad, thanks. Mainly working here. You?
7: Me? Well, I was battling gods in the afterlife realm, and after lunch, I fought mercenaries. Ooh, could I get oat milk with that latte, please?
6: Yeah, of course.
7: 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Oh, and I'll grab an almond croissant, too.
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1: Yeah, the restaurant I wish it was still open is the Hometown Buffet, man.
0: Hometown Buffet. I'm not going to lie, dog. I went to one. I think there was one out here in Burbank. It was not it, bro.
1: Years ago.
2: What was your go-to location? Because I know there was one in Montebello.
1: Long Beach. I'm from Long Beach. So Long Beach, anybody that's from there, that's the Hometown Buffet that we go to.
0: They probably did it right over there in Long Beach.
3: They don't still have the one over by the South Bay Galleria?
1: Nah, every location is closed. Permanently closed.
0: They shut it down.
3: Permanently closed. You're right. Hey, you're right, my brother.
0: Thanks
3: for
0: calling, man. We appreciate it, bro.
3: Rest in peace, Hometown Buffet.
1: Got you.
0: Later, homie.
4: Yes, the restaurant I wish was still open is TGI Fridays.
3: Wait, they did close it.
0: They shut them down,
2: Wait, hold on. I think I might make your dreams come true. Hold on. I think there might be one in Rosemead.
0: They had loaded potato skins. Crazy.
2: Oh, no, the one in Rosemead permanently closed. Sorry. Damn. Hold on. Wait, where do you live? Where do you live? Because there's a couple other ones, I can help you out.
4: In Riverside.
2: Oh, girl.
3: We sorry.
2: The closest one is going to be in Anaheim-ish by Orange, City of Orange. So I don't know if you want to make that drive.
4: Okay. Next time I'm at Disneyland. Thank you, guys.
0: You got it. Thank you for calling. We appreciate it. Drive safe.
3: Man, COVID took a lot of these places out, too.
0: Nah, that's a fact.
3: Yeah, man.
5: Oh, bro. I didn't even think of that. Yeah.
0: Bro, that's right.
2: There was a place called La Azteca right by ELAC.
0: Yeah.
2: And they had a really good chile relleno burrito.
0: It's gone now?
2: It's gone now.
0: Oh, that's a legendary spot right there.
2: It's tragic.
3: Green onion in San Pedro was a
0: green
3: spot.
0: Green onion?
3: Yeah, man.
2: What did they
3: used
2: have
3: to go.
2: There?
3: Mexican food, like man.
2: Mexican food?
3: Enchiladas was so fire, man. God, I used to get the combo, the enchilada and the taco.
0: That's right, big homie. That's right.
3: No longer there, man. Right. Chuck making me hungry, bro. Sorry.
2: You said big homie. Yeah. Chuck's really skinny, man.
0: Yeah.
2: Right. You got fast metabolism.
5: Skinny big homie.
0: That's crazy. Yo, Snoop in Vegas. Jack, you're missed. Let's get to it.
2: Call number 10 right now. We'll win a pair of tickets to see Snoop Dogg at Hakkasan in Las Vegas. Nice. Happening Friday, September 19th. Tickets to Vegas also include hotel for one night. Call number 10 right now. 866-246-8923.
0: Jack, you're missed. Let's go, Nico Bliss.
3: We heard that. We heard that call.
0: That wasn't me.

0: face card right there, Nico Blitz.
1: That face card, Skilla Baby, C Breezy, and Bryson Tiller. Ooh, you know okay we're here now. First, man.
0: Yeah, hey, Real 92.3, LA's new home for hip-hop. It is The Crew Show. Chuck Dizzle, how long have you been now the executive producer for The Crew Show?
2: You know what? I stopped counting the days after the 48 days.
0: That's right. That's 48 days.
3: That's how much the days blur, actually. Yeah, so yeah, I don't blame
2: it's
3: you.
2: It's coming up on three months.
3: Damn, I feel like three months.
2: Yeah. Hey, man,
0: by the way, Chuck Dizzle, you've been doing an amazing job.
1: Yes,
0: so thank you.
1: Yes.
0: We're lucky to have you, dog, for real.
2: I'm lucky to be here, man. Just, I really enjoy being here every single day, for real.
0: In a few words, what have you learned about us?
2: Oh, man.
3: Individually.
2: Yes. Individually. Jackie likes to fight.
0: She does.
3: Yeah.
2: She loves to fight. Okay, Nico has the jokes. He's going to find a joke no matter what. He has something to say
1: even
2: all the
1: time. Even if it don't hit.
0: That's right. Even if it doesn't hit.
2: Even if it don't
0: he
2: hit.
0: He commits to it.
3: It hits to him.
0: Yeah. As long as it hits to him, he's fine.
2: And Cruz, you are a student of this. I'd like want some serious. Like, just,
0: I thought he was going to say something.
2: No. Yeah. I'm some serious.
0: He's like, Cruz, you stupid.
2: You study this radio thing, man. You know,
0: I've been
2: you know, a listener and a fan and a comrade over the years. Man, so to be across from you and just going back and forth with you, you really take this thing serious, and I'm just honored to be here, bro.
0: Thank you, Chuck. Yeah. We appreciate you, man. And again, you're doing an amazing
2: job, brother.
3: Wait, should we say something nice about Chuck now?
0: Yeah,
3: because I feel like
0: Chuck is a family man.
3: Yeah,
0: he's a family man. He's here before anyone and leaves after everyone as well. You feel me? He's always down to do the work, no matter how much it is. And there's been a lot of work since you started.
3: I also appreciate the conversations I can have with you.
2: Likewise.
3: Yeah. Like, I appreciate, like, the deep talks and, like, also, like, the funny
2: ones. Talks, man. No, for sure. No, likewise. It goes all the way around.
3: And you just answer any question I ask you. So.
0: That's true. He always has an answer.
3: Yeah, like, I could ask him something super random. Like, we're in the middle of a serious conversation. Anyway, by the way, Chuck, so what do you think about...
0: And he's totally down to have that combo, too.
2: Yep.
0: That's crazy. Yo, Miguel.
4: Yeah, yeah.
0: What's up, Miguel? Miguel's in Pasadena currently driving. I believe he's a little sweaty. It's hot outside.
3: Yeah. Yes. Yeah.
0: It's all good, Miguel. What's up, bro? You call a 10. Congratulations. You got
3: congrats.
0: It.
3: Congrats. You're about to be more sweaty in Vegas. You want a pair of tickets.
4: Thank you.
3: You want a pair of tickets to see Snoop Dogg at Hakkasan in Las Vegas happening Friday, September 19th. Yeah. And your tickets to Vegas also include hotel for one night. You can check out all events coming to Hakkasan at taogroup.com. Congrats, bro.
4: Thank you. Thank you. Appreciate you guys.
0: We appreciate you, Miguel.
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0: Shout out to Pasadena. 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

0: Gossip, the tea. Jackie Ramirez, what's good?
1: Ye has made history. His homecoming shows in Chicago, two sold-out nights. Mm-hmm. Now here, according to Pollstar's official box office report, Ye grossed about $29.8 million.
0: Damn.
1: Two sold-out nights, moving about 130,000 tickets. Yeah.

0: here and there.
1: I'm honestly, it's
2: very smart, right?
1: I'm honestly like not mad at that. I would like rather an artist kind of be like, hey, I'm going to do a pop-up show here. Yeah. And everyone's like, cool, we're all going to go. Let's try and get it.
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2: 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Hey, Alfie, what can I get for you?
3: Hey, Nora, just a nice latte, please. How was your weekend?
2: Not bad, thanks. Mainly working here. You?
3: Me? Well, I was battling gods in the afterlife realm, and after lunch, I fought mercenaries. Ooh, could I get oat milk with that latte, please?
2: Yeah, of course.
3: And then Sunday was mostly fighting supervillains. So a pretty chill weekend. Ooh, and I'll grab an almond croissant, too.
2: Wait, what? That didn't actually happen, right?
3: It happens on PS5.
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0: 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Listen to this.
1: I really loved it when you were rocking with Miles Minnick on the Method.
2: Was I gassing that thing?
1: You were gassing it, bro.
2: I meant it from the heart, though.
0: That's right.
2: Because I'm going to do a gospel album, and I'm going to make sure I'm going to include him. Because I got a lot of God in me. You know what I mean?
0: This is breaking news. E40 is working on a gospel album.
2: I'm not doing it now, but I probably got it in the archives. As many songs as I do, and I do positive songs. I did heartfelt songs like Happy to Be Here, and you understand me, and Zoom and stuff like that. And you know what I'm saying, like that. And the reason why I'm seasoned, and like so stuff that'll make a gangster cry. I think I do want to do a gospel album in the future.
1: I'll be fired
2: real soon.
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3: 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We got the Looney.
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2: Let's go, Yuck Man.
3: Yeah, Richie Rich. He folded.
4: Spikes hurt.

0: What's up, baby? It's me, your boy with the cape that's always tight. You a little short on some ends? Don't worry, I take care of that. I got five on that. I got you.
1: Next. Hey, Alfie. What can I get for you?
2: Hey, Nora. Just a nice latte, please. How was your weekend?
1: Not bad, thanks. Mainly working here. You?
2: Me? Well, I was battling gods in the afterlife realm, and after lunch, I fought mercenaries. Ooh, could I get oat milk with that latte, please?
1: Yeah, of course.
2: And then Sunday was mostly fighting supervillains. So a pretty chill weekend. Oh, and I'll grab an almond croissant, too.
1: Wait, what? That didn't actually happen, right?
2: It happens on PS5.
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0: It's Real 92.3 LA's new home for hip hop, the Bootleg Kev Show in here. That's James Andre Jefferson Jr.
1: What it do, bro?
0: Ram season officially kicked off tonight, man. Shout out to everybody. First of all, Netflix and football. I mean, I guess that's a thing right now.
1: I like it. I like when Netflix takes over things.
0: So I have not loved the Netflix WWE thing. I'm not going to lie.
1: Why?
0: I just haven't loved. I mean,
1: the product or just overall paying for multiple things?
0: I don't mind it. I feel like Netflix would be nice if the WWE and the NFL all was on Netflix. I would like it.
1: Oh, yeah. I would love if every sport, every movie all came to Netflix. We only pay one price. Everyone else can kiss my ass.
0: Shout out to the Rams, man. Bang Bang Niner Gang is who they're playing. All right. Let's kick things off right now, though. Future.

around. 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Looking.

0: 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The Bootleg Kev showing here with James Andre Jefferson Jr.
1: What it do, bro?
0: Listen, we got to talk about it. Cardi B just gave some advice. By the way, I followed this advice when I first started dating my wife. I'm going to tell you how. 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Rolling on your third.

0: 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That's the Bootleg Kev Show with James Andre Jefferson Jr.
1: What it do, bro?
0: All right, so Cardi B, who is a single woman now.
1: Come on now.
0: She is not with Stefan Diggs anymore. Certainly not with Offset. She revealed recently when she gets into a new relationship, she does something interesting. She doesn't eat.
2: When you start dating a first couple of months, you gotta starve. When you're around a you dating him and you staying in his house and all that, only eat bread. You only eat bread with salmon. Ain't no taking the shit around a motherfucker.
0: That's funny because when I first started dating my wife, I feel like I would jump through hoops to not poop in the same spot.
1: Oh, so you was doing the same thing Cardi B was doing.
0: Oh, when I first started dating my wife, I lived with my homie Ramses.
1: Right, right.
0: And so she'd be asleep and I would go upstairs in his bedroom and use his bathroom while he was sleeping to drop a deuce so my wife didn't know I was pooping.
1: See, I'm the complete opposite. Right off the rip, I'm farting and doing all that. But my wife, I've been with her 18 years. I still ain't heard her fart.
0: Shout out to man, she's a real one.
1: And she still, she act like she don't do it. She
0: lying.
1: Something going on.
0: She duck off somewhere and do it. Yo, anyway, listen, man, 877-817-2888. Shout out to Cardi B. She said, essentially, you got to starve yourself so you don't poop in front of your significant other off the rip. Do you agree with her? We got the Daily Hate up next. Keep it locked.
3: Next. Hey, Alfie, what can I get for you?
4: Hey, Nora, just a nice latte, please. How was your weekend?
3: Not bad, thanks. Mainly working here. You?
4: Me? Well, I was battling gods in the afterlife realm, and after lunch, I fought mercenaries. Ooh, could I get oat milk with that latte, please?
3: Yeah, of course.
4: And then Sunday was mostly fighting supervillains. So a pretty chill weekend. Oh, and I'll grab an almond croissant, too.
3: Wait, what? That didn't actually happen, right?
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1: I got to hate on that streamer Neon. He launched a 24/7 AI generated stream of himself. He thinks people care about him that much that he got to make an AI version of himself to stream.
0: I don't know anything. First of all, Neon is a weenie. Let's get into some new music right now, though. On the low, that new YG and Tyler the Creator. 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

0: is racist, so every other day he decides to call CPS on me and gives police reports and all kind of crazy stuff, making up all kind of allegations and stuff, because he, every time I come outside, he tries to wave at me and say hi to me and everything, and then I just stare at him like, I know it's you. And he said to me that I was very rude and keep giving him dirty looks, and I'm like, what else am I supposed to do when you're calling CPS on my children?
1: Well, the racist Karen neighbor is hated on. It'd be kind of crazy, though, if she had been mean to her neighbor this whole time because she thought he was the one calling CPS and it wasn't him.
2: Oh, damn.
1: But hey, if you got something you want to hate on, leave us a voicemail, 877-817-2888. Los Angeles, get at us. Coming up, Apple finally had their big event yesterday and announced the foldable phone. The details are kind of crazy. We're going to break it down first, though. Let's get into some brand new music. Drake, Janet,

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1: What up?
2: 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How was the weekend?
1: Great. Battled gods, stopped an international cartel threat, then spent Sunday fighting supervillains. So, pretty calm, to be honest.
2: Wait, that happened?
1: It happens on PS5.
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1: What it do, bro?
0: Apple has finally officially announced their foldable phone. It is called the iPhone Duo, and it starts at $1,999, and the 2-terabyte version costs $3,200.
1: The whole thing is very lackluster. Apple, dig Steve Jobs up, let him make decisions.
0: Yeah, now this is definitely something Samsung's been on for a minute. Anyway, we got your no cap news coming up next.

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0: The Bootleg Kev Show, we got that no cap news report coming right up. James, what you got?
1: A couple months ago, if you missed that UFC fight because it was a circus fight, there's a new circus fight that's about to happen. Let's just say a man might get killed.
0: More on that on the way. Keep it locked.
2: Oh my God. Oh my God. Oh my God. Hey, oh my God. Oh my God.

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That be fast talking, you should have ran. Oh my God, I went Rory, went Lamb. Oh my God, they don't know what to do with him. Oh my God, I took my shirt off to swim. 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

0: gonna tell you what's going on in these streets, man. And you know why? Giving it to you straight, no filter. Let's go. Let's
1: go. The No Cap News with James Jefferson Jr. inside the Bootleg Cash Show. Talk to him,
2: homie. It's Real 92.3, LA's new home for hip-hop. Time for the No Cap News. What up, James?
3: America is going crazy. There's an MMA fighter that is literally challenging a chimpanzee that he's looking for, like, a pay-per-view setup because he wants to fight an actual chimp in the ring. I think he's going to get killed if this is an actual real thing that's going to happen.
2: Listen, you can't be out here fighting chimps, bro. The monkeys don't play around.
3: They'll rip your thumbs off then go for the testicles next.
2: Yeah, like, what was that? There was that one lady who had that monkey forever, and then the monkey ended up, like, tearing her face apart, and then she went on Oprah.
3: I do remember that.
2: Yeah. Yeah,
3: you can't trust these damn chimpanzees.
2: Yeah, nah, listen, man, stay by your radio. Coming up next, we had a young lady call for the Daily Hate last hour. She's still on hold. We're going to talk about, she caught her husband up, and she wants to know if she should be mad at her husband for what he's spending his money on. Hello.
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1: What it do, man?
0: We opened up the calls last hour for the Daily Hate, and we have had the homegirl Denise on hold. She caught her husband spending money on something crazy. What's going on with your husband? Why were you hating on him?
2: Because I haven't been getting a lot in the sack. our sex life is not happening right now, and it's been like months. And I'm just like, what is happening? So I'm checking our credit card statements, and I see OnlyFans, OnlyFans, OnlyFans. So I'm like, so he's on OnlyFans, now, giving them what I need. You know what I'm saying? Like,
3: this is what you need to do. Go to Home Depot, buy a fan, and throw it at his forehead and say, this is the only fan you're going to buy, all right?
0: That's not a bad domestic violence route, not going to lie. With that being said, have you confronted him about this?
2: Not yet, but, like, should I be mad? I don't know. Like, I want to...
0: This is a joint account he's spending money on, right? It should be on his own personal credit card that you don't even have to ever worry about seeing.
3: He don't need to be on the site at all. What you talking about?
2: Exactly. I'm just like, I don't know what to do.
0: Let's ask the folks out there, all right? Hit us up, 877-817-2888. Danielle just found out her husband, who's not having sex with her, is spending significant amounts of their money on OnlyFans content.
3: That's crazy.
0: All right? Hit us up with your thoughts. Should she be mad about this? All right, we're taking your calls up next.

What the hell? Never take her home with the keys to the telly. Hey, she won't, it ain't nothing you can tell me. So I'm really putting on for my cousins and my relics. I'm on 10 feet. Ain't who you

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3: Yeah.

See me in the street still. I've been fighting battles up a steep hill. They gave my road dog 12, it was a sweet deal. And I've been riding solo trying to rebuild.

0: cash with the blues on the deck.
1: All right, we just talked to Denise. She's called to hate on her husband. And essentially what's going on is her relationship has no sex in it.
2: Which is crazy.
1: And she just stumbled upon her credit card statements and found out that her man has been spending significant amounts of money, she says, on OnlyFans content. Feels like she's not that mad, but she wants to know how should she feel about this. 877-817-2888 is the number. We got Brianna on the phone. Brianna, what are your thoughts on this?
3: So she should have every right to hate on this man for that. Like, first of all, you guys have a joint account and he's taking the time to use that money for some other woman. That's crazy, number one. You're not having sex with me and then I have to go months later to find out that what you're spending on is OnlyFans?
1: Let me put this scenario on you. Let's say their sex life was cool, right? Everything was fine.
2: Right.
1: And he was spending his own money on the OnlyFans content. Joint account aside, it was his account, his credit card. Would it be that big of a deal?
3: It's still a problem because you are in a relationship. That is loyalty. It's supposed to be, at least, right?
2: So you think OnlyFans is a form of cheating?
3: Absolutely. That's a form of cheating. Okay.
2: Especially in this
3: looking
2: economy.
3: In another girl's direction is a form of cheating.
2: Okay, now you're doing too much, boo. But calm down with that one.
1: Well, look, what do y'all feel about this, man? OnlyFans, I didn't think... Is OnlyFans cheating?
2: It could be, especially if you spend a lot of money.
1: Yeah, especially if you're spending money and, like... Because you can message people on OnlyFans, right?
2: So, like, a free 30-day trial might not be cheating.
1: I don't know. Yeah. I ain't on there. Wouldn't know nothing about it. Anyway, stay by your radio. Coming up next, man, let's talk about it. Meg Thee Stallion has broken her silence on her Klay Thompson relationship. Oh, we're going to tell you what she said up next.
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1: What it do, bro?
0: All right, so Meg Thee Stallion has finally talked about her breakup with Klay Thompson. She said the whole relationship, she felt on the edge trying to fit in to the relationship, and it made her lose herself.
1: Look here, if you Meg Thee Stallion, don't try to fit in no damn relationship.
0: Yeah, now Meg is a, you know, she's one of them ones.
1: Yeah, so hey, what you talking about? By the way, we still ain't heard from Klay.
0: I don't know if we'll hear from Klay, man, but I'll tell you what, we're never not going to hear from Meg when it comes to who she used to date.
1: Ain't that the truth?
0: Stay by your radio. Coming up next, man, besides the entire Meg Thee Stallion album dedicated to Klay Thompson, we got the People's Mix on the way.

0: I realized, oh, this entire time, I've been living in a house with my wife, who is a Lindsey Clancy defender.
1: Okay, let me ask you, which one? Is she like, okay, I feel bad for her because the mental health, or does she believe the husband did it?
0: She definitely believes the husband did it. Oh, so she thinks the husband killed the kids. And by the way, she is for sure. She got all kind of theories and how he moved on so quick and his new relationship and how he killed the kids to essentially get out of his marriage so he could go be with this new girl.
1: Hey, I thought we sold TikTok so the algorithm would keep people on crazy. So I guess it's happening even more, huh?
0: Yeah, I know. Like you said, this is Lindsey Clancy is the white woman's OJ, but my wife is a proud Mexican woman. So also a Mexican woman's OJ as well. So
1: hey, tell her to stay off TikTok with her, because I don't know if you know, Patrick Clancy is lawyered up and he's suing for defamation for people out there talking about he did.
0: Man, look, my name is Bennett and I'm not in it. I ain't even on.
1: You know, if your wife talk about you, you're going to be in it.
0: Coming up, we're jumping into People's Mix, though. Keep it locked. It's the Bootleg Kev Show.
2: Next. Hey, Alfie, what can I get for you?
3: Hey, Nora, just a nice latte, please. How was your weekend?
2: Not bad, thanks. Mainly working here. You?
3: Me? Well, I was battling gods in the afterlife realm, and after lunch, I fought mercenaries. Ooh, could I get oat milk with that latte, please?
2: Yeah, of course.
3: 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Oh, and I'll grab an almond croissant, too.
2: Wait, what? That didn't actually happen, right?
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0: Kool-Aid Cap Show with James Andre Jefferson Jr. Inside the People's Mix, baby. We are here. Woo, listen. Weekend's almost upon us. Football season has officially kicked off. I'm excited about that. Last night was a great time. I lost some money, but, you know, we're not going to talk about the gambling.
1: You need to let that go.
0: No, I'm not ever going to let the gambling.
1: You always talk about losing money, though.
0: Yeah, but that, you know, I also win some money. You know what I'm saying?
1: I promise you don't outweigh how much you lost.
0: Football season's about to be fun. Let's get into some random music, kicking things off inside the People's Mix. This that Dolly Babe. It is called Pink Blush, and it is viral right now. It's on the Bootleg Kev Show.

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1: What a do, bro?
0: Inside the People's Mix, hanging with y'all, man. Hit us up, 877-817-2888. Coming up, South Park, on the heels of winning an award for the last season, where they pretty much made a mockery over today's administration.
1: They sure did, and they killed it, too.
0: They're committing to the bit and changing the name of their show. We're going to tell you to what up next, all right? First, though, let's get into some brand new music right now. Quavo's back. This is called Trance. It's on the Bootleg Kev Show.

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2: 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Ooh, and an almond croissant, too, please.
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1: What up,
0: South Park's upcoming season, they're changing the name of the show. You know how Trump's been changing the name of everything? Like Lake Ontario is now Lake America. He's floated the idea of changing the name of New Mexico to New America.
1: All that.
0: Well, South Park is now going to be called South America.
1: Oh, I love that. Come on, South Park coming through and saying what needs to be said, because it's all stupid.
0: It is so stupid. 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

0: 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That's where James finds the craziest stories in the world, and we talk about them. What you got, James?
1: In 2026, I can't believe I'm about to say this, but there's a new types of trans out there.
0: Oh, really? Well, I'm looking forward to hearing about the trans community, because we got nothing but love and support for them, all right? More on that up next. It's the Bootleg Cap Show.
2: 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She let me, now you know how I go.

0: to tell you what's going on in these streets, man. And you know why. Giving it to you straight, no filter. Let's go. Let's
1: go. The No Cap News with James Jefferson Jr. inside the Bootleg Cap Show. Talk to him, homie.
2: Yo, it's the Bootleg Cap Show. It is time for the No Cap News. James, what is going on?
3: Everyone is losing their damn mind. There are able-bodied people out there that don't believe they should have been born able-bodied. So they have became disabled, and now they are calling themselves trans-abled. Now, there are people that are just sitting in wheelchairs and acting like they're supposed to be in a wheelchair, but there are people that are putting themselves in car accidents so they can actually become disabled.
2: Oh, man, look, my Aunt Kathy is one of these
3: Lord.
2: People.
3: Always a damn story.
2: Let me explain something. So my dad's sister... Sister Kathy is a crazy person.
3: Okay.
2: So when I was a little kid, we thought she was crippled. She had to be in a wheelchair. And this was like something magic that happened out of nowhere. She got married, everything was fine, and then all of a sudden she was stuck in a wheelchair. My dad woke up in the middle of the night one night. She was in town staying at our house, and she was in the kitchen standing up.
3: Hold on. So is this like an insurance fraud thing, or she just wants to be in a wheelchair?
2: No, she liked the attention and the way everybody would wait on her hand and foot. And by the way, she kept this act up for like 4 years.
3: So this is not a new thing. This has been around.
2: Oh, there's a lot of trans-able people.
3: Man, hey, respect the trans-able community. They hurt.
2: Nah. Now, if you are an able-bodied person and you're acting like you're handicapped, you're crazy. You're a crazy person.
3: Yeah, we got to stop this conversation now because they're going to try to invade the Special Olympics. Watch.
2: Stay by your radio. Coming up next, man. You definitely want to keep it locked. We got the Daily Hate on the way.
4: Next. Hey, Alfie. What can I get for you?
5: Hey, Nora. Just a nice latte, please. How was your weekend?
4: Not bad, thanks. Mainly working here. You?
5: Me? Well, I was battling gods in the afterlife realm, and after lunch, I fought mercenaries. Ooh, could I get oat milk with that latte, please?
4: Yeah, of course.
5: And then Sunday was mostly fighting supervillains. So a pretty chill weekend. Oh, and I'll grab an almond croissant, too.
4: Wait, what? That didn't actually happen, right?
5: It happens on PS5.
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0: Kulak Cap Show, the Daily Hate is up next. If you got something you want to hate on, man, leave us a voicemail. 877-817-2888 is the number, man. Tap in with us. Tell us what's got you pissed off. James, anything you want
1: to
0: hate on?
1: I'm not looking forward to all the football we got to watch now. Now we got to watch Netflix. I'm just not looking forward to it.
0: I'm so excited. Now, I am not looking forward to how much of a suck of my life it's gonna just take up my Sundays fully now.
1: Really? So you're not doing nothing else?
0: Like it's a job.
1: You're not going to come to church with me?
0: I've never gone to church with you.
1: Okay. Maybe we could bring you to God this time around.
0: When's the last time you been to church, James?
1: Just last weekend.
0: You were last weekend?
1: Yeah, sure did.
0: Oh, wow.
1: Yeah. I always go every first of the month.
0: Okay. Stay by your radio. Your daily hate call is coming up next.

0: All right, time for the daily hate. What are you hating on, ma'am?
1: Honestly, I hate being left out of my friend's group chat. You know, we go out to eat, they talk about different jokes and situations, and I feel like I can't even relate to it because I'm not in the group chat, nor do I know what's going on. And I feel like that's pretty fake of them.
0: I can tell you what's going on. You are the friend that they're afraid is going to get offended.
2: Oh, that's what's going on?
0: Yeah.
2: They be talking crap.
0: They probably talk. First of all, group chat is a very toxic place, and you got to make sure everybody in there has the same type of sense of humor. So maybe your sense of humor ain't, you know, up to par with your homies, and maybe they don't want to offend you. Maybe they don't want you to hit a screenshot. You know what I'm saying? Like, I feel like that's what's happening here.
1: They don't know. I mean, I feel like you could be onto something, but talking about it in front of me actually makes me feel pretty worse.
2: What that got to do with anything?
0: Just because you feel worse,
2: don't mean they can't tell their jokes.
0: You should start your own group chat.
2: There you go. Oh, you trying to get the divide and conquer?
0: Yeah, let's start your own group chat.
2: You messed the whole friend group up.
0: Be like, hey guys, this is the one that you guys could talk in because I'm in this motherfucker, all right?
2: There you go. I like that energy.
0: Anyway, shout out to your friends for leaving you out of the group chat. They're hated on.
1: Yes, definitely.
0: Well, appreciate you getting your hate on. If you got something you want to hate on too, man, 877-817-2888. Leave us a voicemail right now. Coming up next, let's talk about it. Apple finally unveiled their new foldable phone. We'll give you the details up next.
2: Speaking of hate.

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0: It's the Bootleg Kev Show. That's James Andre Jefferson Jr.
1: What it do, bro?
0: All right, Apple finally did it. They dropping a foldable phone. They just announced it's going to be called the iPhone Duo, and it's going to range from $2,000 to $3,200. James, you buying it?
1: I'm not buying it. Apple is pissing me off lately. I ain't going to lie.
0: You ain't going to buy it?
1: I used to be a loyal sheep. I'm so over Apple right now.
0: You're going to jump over to Android?
1: No, I ain't doing that.
0: You're thinking about it.
1: It's a thought or two.
0: Damn. Anyway, we're getting out of here. Back at it tomorrow, y'all. Same time, same place. It's the Bootleg Kev Show.
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0: 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That's James Andre Jefferson Jr.
1: What it do, bro?
0: Ram season officially kicked off tonight, man. Shout out to everybody. First of all, Netflix and football. I mean, I guess that's a thing right now.
1: I like it. I like when Netflix takes over things.
0: So I have not loved the Netflix WWE thing. I'm not going to lie.
1: Why?
0: I just haven't loved. I mean,
1: the product or just overall paying for multiple things?
0: I don't mind it. I feel like Netflix, it'd be nice if the WWE and the NFL all was on Netflix. I would like it.
1: Oh, yeah. I would love if every sport, every movie all came to Netflix. We only pay one price. Everyone anyway, else can kiss my ass.
0: Shout out to the Rams, man. Bang Bang Niner Gang is who they're playing. All right, let's kick things off right now, though.

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1: What it do, bro?
0: Listen, we got to talk about it. Cardi B just gave some advice. By the way, I followed this advice when I first started dating my wife. I'm going to tell you how. But essentially, if you get into a new relationship, Cardi B, she got some gems for you. We're going to break it down up next, man. Rolling on your Thursday.

0: be with
1: you. Oh, when I first started dating my wife, I lived with my homie Ramses.
2: Right, right.
1: And so she'd be asleep, and I would go upstairs in his bedroom and use his bathroom while he was sleeping to drop a deuce so my wife didn't know I was pooping.
2: See, I'm the complete opposite. Right off the rip, I'm farting and doing all that. But my wife, I've been with her 18 years. I still ain't heard her fart.
1: Shout out to man, she's a real one.
2: And she still, she act like she don't do it. She's
1: lying.
2: Something going on.
1: She duck off somewhere and do it. Yo, anyway, listen, man, 877-817-2888. Shout out to Cardi B. She said, essentially, you got to starve yourself so you don't poop in front of your significant other off the rip. Do you agree with her? Oh, we got the Daily Hate up next. Keep it locked.
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1: What a deal, boo?
0: The Daily Hate, minutes away, Los Angeles. If you got something you want to hate on, leave us a voicemail, 877-817-2888. Pick up that phone and get at us with your Daily Hate calls. Anything you're hating on, James?
1: I got to hate on that streamer Neon. He launched a 24/7 AI generated stream of himself. He thinks people care about him that much that he got to make an AI version of himself to stream.
0: I don't know anything. First of all, Neon is a weenie. Let's get into some new music right now, though. On the low, that new YG and Tyler the Creator. 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

0: racist, so every other day he decides to call CPS on me and gives police reports and all kind of crazy stuff, making up all kind of allegations and stuff, because he, every time I come outside, he tries to wave at me and say hi to me and everything, and then I just stare at him like, I know it's you. And he said to me that I was very rude and keep giving him dirty looks. And I'm like, what else am I supposed to do when you're calling CPS on my children?
1: Well, the racist Karen neighbor is hated on. It'd be kind of crazy, though, if she had been mean to her neighbor this whole time because she thought he was the one calling CPS and it wasn't him.
2: Oh, damn.
1: But hey, if you got something you want to hate on, leave us a voicemail, 877-817-2888. Los Angeles, get at us. Coming up, Apple finally had their big event yesterday and announced the foldable phone. The details are kind of crazy. We're going to break it down first, though. Let's get into some brand new music. Drake, Janet.

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1: Morning. 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
2: 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Battled gods, stopped an international cartel threat, then spent Sunday fighting supervillains. 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
1: What it do, man?
0: Apple has finally officially announced their foldable phone. It is called the iPhone Duo, and it starts at $1,999, and the 2-terabyte version costs $3,200.
1: The whole thing is very lackluster. Apple, dig Steve Jobs up, let him make decisions.
0: Yeah, now this is definitely something Samsung's been on for a minute.

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You don't love me, you love the optics that come with it. Chromacopia now.

0: Morning. How was the weekend?
1: Great. Battled gods, stopped an international cartel threat, then spent Sunday fighting supervillains. So, pretty calm, to be honest.
0: Wait, that happened?
1: It happens on PS5.
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0: Hey, it's
1: next. Hey, Alfie, what can I get for you?
2: Hey, Nora, just a nice latte, please. How was your weekend?
1: Not bad, thanks. Mainly working here. You?
2: Me? Well, I was battling gods in the afterlife realm, and after lunch, I fought mercenaries. Ooh, could I get oat milk with that latte, please?
1: Yeah, of course.
2: And then Sunday was mostly fighting supervillains. So a pretty chill weekend. Oh, and I'll grab an almond croissant, too.
1: Wait, what? That didn't actually happen, right?
2: It happens on PS5.
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0: 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So Shirley,
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0: Next. Hey, Alfie, what can I get for you?
1: Hey, Nora, just a nice latte, please. How was your weekend?
0: Not bad, thanks. Mainly working here. You?
1: Me? Well, I was battling gods in the afterlife realm, and after lunch, I fought mercenaries. Ooh, could I get oat milk with that latte, please?
0: Yeah, of course.
1: And then Sunday was mostly fighting supervillains. So a pretty chill weekend. Oh, and I'll grab an almond croissant, too.
0: Wait, what? That didn't actually happen, right?
1: It happens on PS5.
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1: Surprise. This that chicken cheese. 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I'm in the street. 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

0: 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How was the weekend?
1: 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Battled gods, stopped an international cartel threat, then spent Sunday fighting supervillains. So, pretty calm, to be honest.
0: Wait, that happened?
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1: Hey, Alfie. Good weekend. 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
2: Ice latte, please. 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
1: Wait, what? 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
5: You won't see the engineer that slams the Nissan Rogue's door 13,920 times. Or the corrosive chamber that simulates 15 years of life in 5 months. Or the Rogue, heat-baked for over 300 combined hours. What you will see is a vehicle that can take punch after punch and keep rolling.

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0: Morning. 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
1: 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Battled gods, stopped an international cartel threat, then spent Sunday fighting supervillains. So, pretty calm, to be honest.
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1: 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I'm up the street. 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

0: when you're...
1: 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Hey, Alfie, what can I get for you?
2: Hey, Nora, just a nice latte, please. How was your weekend?
1: Not bad, thanks. Mainly working here. You?
2: Me? Well, I was battling gods in the afterlife realm, and after lunch, I fought mercenaries. Ooh, could I get oat milk with that latte, please?
1: Yeah, of course.
2: And then Sunday was mostly fighting supervillains. So a pretty chill weekend. Oh, and I'll grab an almond croissant, too.
1: Wait, what? That didn't actually happen, right?
2: It happens on PS5.
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4: 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Let's go for a ride in the Nissan Armada Pro 4X. 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

0: Hey.
1: Next. 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What can I get for you?
2: Hey, Nora. Just a nice latte, please. How was your weekend?
1: Not bad, thanks. Mainly working here. You?
2: Me? Well, I was battling gods in the afterlife realm, and after lunch, I fought mercenaries. Ooh, could I get oat milk with that latte, please?
1: Yeah, of course.
2: And then Sunday was mostly fighting supervillains. So a pretty chill weekend. Oh, and I'll grab an almond croissant, too.
1: Wait, what? That didn't actually happen, right?
2: It happens on PS5.
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2: In Whittier, temperatures are going up to 89.
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0: Big Boys Big Neighborhood. Boy. Mighty to the Party. What we got, my love?
1: Yes, sir. We got to talk about Megan Thee Stallion. She recently did an interview, and, you know, she's talking a little bit more about the relationship with her and Klay Thompson. Mm-hmm. You know, she did bring up that, you know, well, she was asked how she felt after the breakup, and she said, "I'm trying my best. I feel like I've been put through the washing machine and the dryer with tins, shovels, and a cactus." And then she goes on and also continues to say, "How do I want to say this gently? What's meant for you is always going to work out. And if something is constantly making you feel uncomfortable, just on edge all the time, you probably are not supposed to be there. God will always make you uncomfortable when something is meant for you. I think I just kept trying to make pieces fit that didn't belong."
0: Oh my God.
1: Yeah.
0: Hey, man.
1: I mean, that was a lot.
0: I knew that wasn't going to work.
1: Yeah,
0: I did say that. I'm telling you, man. And then, you know, you get these couples that get on social media, and then you're supposed to love what's going on.
1: And then, remember, now it's over,
0: and he was toxic. She was this, it was that. And yeah. I'm like, come on, man. Like, stop it.
1: Right.
2: How are you, Klay Thompson, and I guess, you know, allegedly cheat on that?
0: Right.
2: Cheat on Megan Thee Stallion, bro.
0: Hey, man.
2: How does that even happen, Klay? How do you fumble that bag?
0: Jay-Z cheated on Beyonce.
2: Between him and
0: you know what I'm saying?
2: Kelsey, like, what are we doing here, dog?
1: Dude, right. I don't know.
2: Well, open your eyes. Go get
1: I just
2: check.
1: Know her album is about to hit.
0: Because
1: I think so. You know, she's bagging her hot girl bag. But honestly, I did like what she said, because I feel like it's true. Like, I feel like God sometimes will make you uncomfortable in situations that you have to remove yourself from.
0: Hey, man, God probably like, man, get me out of this.
2: God's like, Klay, what are you doing?
0: Like, man.
2: God, Klay, I put this in front of you.
0: God knew, though. It was written. He already knew. God knew, man. But you're saying, like, if it's not for you and your element and everything, but
1: right.
0: We're going to get into it as well, man. What did you or someone do? Like, you guys stopped because it was like you were with someone. Mm-hmm. You know what I'm saying? So if there anything that you did, what did you or someone do that you know you said, man, I'm going to stop this because I'm with someone? Mm-hmm. Is it drinking? Is I stop hanging out with my boys? Mm-hmm. I stop going out with my girls? Whatever it may be. We want to hear from you. How did you change it? What did you or someone do stop? And it's probably somebody call up like, oh, my homeboy, what's he got with such and such?
1: Right.
0: He stopped kicking with the homie.
2: My homeboy sold all his fishing rods. He said, I'm going to give up fishing. And we're like, bro.
1: Oh, my
0: yes,
1: God.
0: Man.
2: Why would you do that?
0: So hit us up, man. What did you or someone you know stop doing for someone? Hit us up, Big Boys Neighborhood.

0: in the streets. We in the streets.
1: Repping all over LA.
2: 323, what up?
3: This is Desiree. This is Natalia.
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0: Big Boys Big Neighborhood. Boy. All righty, now, Mariana was speaking about Megan Thee Stallion and Klay Thompson.
1: Yep.
0: Now that they had broken up, you know, she came out on, you know, what's not meant for you, not meant for you, God knows. And you know how people kind of change up just a little bit for others. So we're just asking, what do you or someone you know stop doing for someone? We're going to bring Laura into the neighborhood to see what's going down with Laura up in here. Laura, hello.
2: Hello
0: there, Laura. Laura, what city are you calling from?
2: I'm calling from Redlands.
0: Redlands up in here. Laura from Redlands, what did you or someone you know stop doing for someone?
2: I actually stopped eating seafood for a while regularly.
0: For someone else?
2: So I would have to sneak around.
0: Right. So you stopped eating seafood for someone else?
2: Yes.
0: How did that go down? Like what? Like why?
2: He couldn't stand the smell. I couldn't cook it at home.
0: Oh, gotcha. Oh,
3: damn.
2: Yeah.
0: Gotcha. And y'all not still together now?
2: No, we're not.
0: Oh, yeah, yeah. I would have had like a little whole crab boil.
3: What was that? What was that first experience when you realized that?
2: I was like, okay, we can make it work, right? But, it was way too much for me. Eventually, I ended up sticking around with my friends, going out to eat seafood. Then when I would get home, I would shower, brush my teeth a few times, and then, you know.
0: Damn, you had to hide eating seafood.
1: Oh, my God.
0: Yeah, because I was wondering, did he ever ask? So he didn't want you to stop. Did he want you to stop doing it at the house, or he wanted you to stop eating seafood, period?
2: He couldn't stand smelling that.
0: Damn.
2: So I had to, yeah.
0: I heard that. Louie, you say you stopped Myra from bowling league?
3: Yeah,
0: when
3: I first met my girl Myra, she was like in a bowling league, and it took up like her Tuesdays and Thursdays. And at that point, we had movie screenings, concerts, and we couldn't do any of those because she had to go to this bowling league. And I was like,
0: yeah, he was like, stop doing what you're doing so you can do what I'm doing.
3: Well, I'm doing it. You want to go see the Migos tonight? You want to go bowling, bro?
1: Yeah. Right.
0: What do you want to do? Come on now. You know what I'm saying? I know you got your own shoes.
3: Yeah.
0: You got your own ball, but
3: she had her own ball, her own shoes, everything.
0: Oh, yeah, yeah, yeah.
3: Swear to God, all leaked up.
1: You know, I had to stop eating good too with my ex because he was so picky, like ridiculously picky, that every time that we went out to eat, it was like it had to be something that was childish on the menu, like chicken tenders you know, like
0: you
1: things like
0: fries.
1: That. I'm like, bro, we are at a grown restaurant here.
0: Yeah,
1: like,
0: man.
1: Step up your taste buds.
0: Over at a steakhouse. You know what I'm saying? You guys don't have dinosaurs here?
3: The dino.
0: Yeah.
3: The dino
0: bites. Yeah, like, no, not at all.
1: Yeah.
0: What about Kraft macaroni and cheese? No? Okay.
3: From the box only, please.
0: I'll wait. All righty, now, what did you or someone you know stop doing for someone? Hit us up, Big Boys Neighborhood.

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3: Next. Hey, Alfie. 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
4: Hey, Nora. Just a nice latte, please. How was your weekend?
3: Not bad, thanks. Mainly working here. You?
4: Me? Well, I was battling gods in the afterlife realm, and after lunch, I fought mercenaries. Ooh, could I get oat milk with that latte, please?
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3: Wait, what? 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

0: Big Boy's Big Neighborhood. Boy. Your chance to speak. I want to hit you up right now, man. Hit us up. What did you or someone you know stop doing for someone? All right, we're going to bring Maisha into the neighborhood. See what's going on with Maisha up in here. Mm-hmm. Maisha, hello.
1: Hello, Big Boy.
0: Hello there, Maisha. Maisha, what city are you calling from?
1: I'm from Gardena, but I'm in the IE right now.
0: All right, from Gardena, but in the IE right now. Maisha, what did you or someone you know stop doing for someone?
1: Okay, so when I got with my dude, I'm a fan. I have to keep my fan on every night. When I hooked up with him, he started complaining, talking about his asthma is messing up. I'm like, well, dude, look, you're a big guy. You know, you sweat, too. We need this fan. And he just was so mad that I kept my fan off, Big, for like a whole 2 years. After that, I couldn't do it no more. I said, look, bruh, and now I have my AC and my fan on now. I said, nah, we have to switch this thing up.
0: And y'all still together, though, right?
1: We still together.
0: But
1: now you
0: tried.
1: Gotta deal with the fan and the AC.
0: But you did try. You did try. You know what I'm saying? Like, yeah, you did try.
2: At least you tried.
0: Yeah, man. Yeah, I ain't mad at you. All righty, y'all hit us up.
3: Hello, Big
0: there.
3: Boy.
0: What up, Eric? What's up, Eric, what city are you calling from?
3: Calling from Lincoln Heights right now.
0: Lincoln Heights right now. All righty now, Eric, what did you or someone you know stop doing for someone?
3: So I had a coworker. I have a coworker who recently got married. His wife was in the Philippines while he was over here, you know, getting all the paperwork situated, and he brought her over. So they got married, and he had got into bicycling while she was over in the Philippines, and he was very adamant about it. He was doing 80-mile, 100-mile bike rides, mm-hmm. and so much so that sometimes I would tell him, man, let's go grab a beer. He'd be like, nah, bro, I got a bike ride tomorrow. So he was really into it. And as soon as they got married and she came back, she's like, you know what? You're spending too much time with your friends and bicycling. So he gave it up for her, man. The bike is sitting somewhere in the garage collecting dust.
0: Oh, man. All righty. That's what we're talking about.
2: Oh, my God.
0: Yeah, man. It's passion. Yeah, that is an expensive hobby,
4: oh,
0: too.
4: Yeah, dog. Damn.
0: Did he put on any weight, Eric?
3: Oh, yeah. No, he got married, too, so I just got a little belly now.
0: Yeah.
2: Relationship weight.
0: Yeah, man. Relationship weight. Yeah. Yep, there it is. Oh. What did you or someone you know stop doing for someone? Hit us up, Big Boy's Neighborhood.

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1: 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All right, and now it's about that time for your phone tap on the 10s, ladies and gentlemen. Courtesy of your good friend, Mr. Luther Lufay.

0: Hi, how you doing? My name is Luther Lufe.
1: I'm blessed. How are you, sir?
0: I was blessed until about almost 2 hours ago. I had a problem on one of your buses today.
1: Okay.
0: I left a package on the bus, and in this package is our father's remains. It's in an urn.
1: Oh, no.
0: And it's my father.
1: Oh, don't get upset.

0: All righty, ladies and gentlemen, welcome back to the neighborhood. Dana White, my brother, Dana. How you doing, man?
1: I'm awesome. How are you, my friend?
0: Man, I'm doing well, Dana. I can't complain, man. Dana, you got a lot going on in your life. Yeah, man. First off, we got to say,
1: I'm 57. This is the busiest year of my life.
0: Wow. Really?
1: I didn't even take a family vacation this year.
0: Do you feel like even at 57, like you just getting started? Like there's so much more?
1: Yes.
0: Yeah.
1: Yeah, that's a great question, and the answer is yes, yeah, because I am just getting started on a lot of different projects. So, but you and I both know about this. We talked about both of our health journeys. If I didn't meet Gary Brecka and didn't change, you know, a lot of things in my life when I met him, I couldn't do a quarter of the things I'm doing right
0: now. Yeah, man, you look good. You look good, man. You look good. You look solid. You look rich. You know what I'm saying? you look powerful. You know what I'm saying? So talk to me, man. Where do we start? Do we start UFC? Do we start Zuffa Boxing? Like, where do we start?
1: UFC is going great. I guess you could do UFC and Zuffa Boxing. Mexican Independence Weekend.
0: Yeah, man.
1: The biggest, always been one of the biggest dates in boxing forever.
0: Like last year you tried it.
1: And in fighting.
0: And it was successful.
1: Well, we did UFC in Oche. We launched it, killed it. Then we ended up doing it at the Sphere.
0: Yeah.
1: Incredible experience. Last year, I had two fights in the same night, UFC in Oche and Crawford versus Canelo.
0: Yeah.
1: Then this year, we're doing the same thing.
0: And these we'll be big dog fights, though.
1: Yeah.
0: You know what I'm saying?
1: We'll be in Glendale, Arizona, which is a lot closer for me, thank God. I'm going to do the UFC in Oche fight, and then I'm flying straight to Vegas for Conor Ben versus Ryan Garcia in Vegas.
0: So literally you will be in attendance at both fights.
1: Yes.
0: So,
1: and the beauty of technology and the way that this is going. So you can watch UFC Noche, and think about this. You got UFC Noche on Paramount Plus, no pay-per-view.
0: Right.
1: And no pay-per-view for Garcia Ben, massive boxing match, no pay-per-view for either, just your regular subscription on Paramount Plus. And Noche on the same channel goes right into Garcia Ben.
0: Oh.
1: You don't have to change the channel.
0: So
1: you
0: got
1: messing around.
0: You got my whole day. Exactly. You got my whole day, man. But now, when we come to Zuffa Boxing, at one point you said publicly, we've had a chance to speak about it on air as well, boxing was kind of in, not a slump, but it wasn't as exciting as we were seeing.
1: It's a broken
0: boxing
1: business. It's a broken business. I've been in it for 6 months. I feel like I'm 2 years ahead of where I thought I would be. That's how broken the business is. We're starting to sign all the best fighters in the world. This card, like a UFC card, the first prelim of the night to the main event are all great fights.
0: Yeah,
1: and
0: man.
1: That's what I want to bring back. Uh-huh. And the live, if you'd have told me that I wouldn't have taken my son to a boxing match until he was 19, I would have never believed it. I mean, that's where I started. That's where I came from. I took my son to a fight in Vegas when he was 19. It was at MGM. The thing was so poorly run. People were in our seats and all this. and my son said, Dad, I don't ever want to come to one of these again. Like when we got up and left. You know, he was used to the UFC.
0: Right,
1: And the way that we run the shows at the UFC. So what I want to do is I want to introduce the younger demo, you know, to boxing, and all the people who've been huge boxing fans, give them a great live experience when they come to the event.
0: Dana, we got a whole lot more to talk about.
2: Oh, yeah.
0: Y'all stick around, y'all radios. We got more with Dana White in the neighborhood, Big Boys
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0: Neighborhood.
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0: 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Big Boys Big Neighborhood, boy. Back in the neighborhood, man. Fight weekend, it is going down. We got our good friend Dana White in the neighborhood. Now, when we look at the fights that's coming up, bro, you got a hell of a card that's happening with Garcia and Ben, right? Is that co-promoted with you and you and Golden Boy?
1: No. Oh,
0: okay.
1: No, this is my fight.
0: Okay.
1: And also, you know, the Jaio Pitaya fight is the co-main event. Mm-hmm. I was just with him yesterday. Such a bad dude and such a good guy, and I really like him.
0: Where's Ryan at, though, as a fighter? Is he Golden Boy or?
1: Yeah. Okay. So he has one more fight with Oscar after this.
0: So this isn't you and Oscar sitting down at the table saying we need to put these fights together or?
1: No.
0: Oh, okay. Yeah. You're like, no. Yeah. So it's still.
1: Oscar and I ain't sitting down anywhere and saying anything.
0: Because I was wondering. I was like, man, what the hell happened here?
1: But Ryan Garcia is De La Hoya's fighter.
0: Right. Mm-hmm. But we're going to see an amazing fight, bro. These are two fighters that both, and when you say, oh, they got to win. You know what I'm saying? Every fight now is very, very crucial.
1: Well, this is like the NBA or the NFL. In the fight business, you have to win every fight.
0: Yes, man.
1: Every fight matters. Every fight's important.
0: Not best out of seven, best out of five.
1: Ryan, you know, has the belt. And, you know, the kid's good looking, charismatic, hits hard, knocks people out.
0: Yeah, man.
1: He wins this fight. This kid going to be the face of boxing, right?
0: I was going to
1: ask. And he's got
0: the
1: Mexican-American thing going for him. And then Conor Benn, another, you know, badass kid. He wins this fight. He's a huge superstar in the UK.
0: And you know what's wild about that? Even with Conor Benn, this puts him in a position of there's so much to win here. Of course, there's something to lose.
1: Yep.
0: But you whoop on Ryan Garcia, and Ryan got his own enoughs he got it going with.
1: Yep.
0: Like the whole, is he Mexican enough? Is he strong enough? Is his chin this enough? So there's a lot of enoughs on each one of these fighters as they get into the ring. And that's what I love about the excitement.
1: And what hasn't happened in a long time is there hasn't been a UK fighter that's broken through, not just in the United States, but globally too. Mm-hmm. And this fight is that fight for Conor Benn. You know, we haven't seen a guy popular over here from the UK really since Lennox Lewis.
0: Right.
1: You know?
0: And that's when the heavyweight division was beautiful.
1: Everybody knew who Lennox
0: too.
1: Lewis was in America. And you wanted to see him fight. So Conor Benn has that opportunity.
0: Dana, definitely want to thank you for coming into the neighborhood. Appreciate you, my brother. For those out there, you can find this entire interview is right there at Big Boy TV, our YouTube channel. And as you're watching,

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0: Big boy neighborhood Luigi is up in here. What up, Ludo?
1: All right, guys, it's getting real. Uh-huh. Next year, my stepdaughter Aliana is going to have a full-on quinceañera.
0: Oh, go ahead now.
1: It's already beginning, man. Myra's literally, my girl Myra's literally stuck, bro. I'm like, dude, get off your phone. She's like, no, I'm watching quinceañera videos. Now man, she wants to hire somebody. Listen to this new one that popped up. She wants to hire somebody just to be her assistant.
2: Ooh,
1: just to get her through, like changing the dress, making her makeups touched up, blah, blah, blah, blah, blah. Nice. She gave us an estimate of $1,000 to help her out for the day, bro.
0: She's going
1: to
0: need that, though,
1: talking about?
0: She's going to need that.
1: It's so crazy, man. Yeah. She recently went dress shopping over the holiday weekend, and she agreed on a dress, and she bought it.
0: Okay, so the dress is done.
1: The dress is completely done. We purchased the dress.
0: Hey, man, let me tell you. So the quinceañeras win.
1: It's going to be next summer, so next July. Her birthday is July 30th.
0: July. Do you think that you could buy a suit today and get into that suit in July?
1: Not at all, dog.
0: Right.
1: Not at all.
2: Yeah, honestly.
0: Yeah, but like almost a year out. Like.
1: Yeah, so this dress that she bought, she obviously brought it home. But yeah, before that, she's going to be able to take it in. They're going to do alterations for whatever it is, right? But she ended up buying the dress. But I want to play a little game of higher, lower for you guys. Because when she walked in and she was sending me pictures and telling me how much these dresses cost. Oh, my God.
2: They're expensive.
1: So here we go, guys. All right, let's start off with, let me go at what do we do? I throw a price out, or you throw a price out?
0: I'll throw a price out low.
1: Go for it.
0: All righty, $500
1: higher.
0: Oh, you can stop me right there.
2: Yeah. $1,200
1: lower.
0: Really? Okay. Oh, you went to you man. Yeah, we're supposed to go. Oh, buddy.
2: Was I supposed to go lower?
0: Okay, so I'll say $1,000.
1: Nailed it.
0: All right, there it is.
1: $1,000.
0: There it is.
1: For this freaking dress, bro.
0: Hey, man, so that's $1,000 for the dress, $1,000 for the assistant, and now, dude.
1: We don't even have a hall yet.
2: Let me see the dress.
1: We don't even have a banda that she wants. We don't even have the DJ. We don't even have the food. Yeah. We don't even have her
0: little
1: merch that she wants.
0: What do you think your budget is? Or if somebody, like, what?
1: I don't know what her budget is.
0: You had a quinceañera, right?
2: Yes.
0: Do you know what your budget was? You ever talk to your parents?
2: No,
0: now that
2: I
0: you're
2: never
0: grown?
2: Talked to my parent. No,
1: ask them, and then you're gonna cry.
2: Yeah, probably. Like, why did you I just even remember do that? My dad working so hard, like really late, like so he can like do this quinceañera for me. Honestly, props to my dad though. Like I will remember that quinceañera forever. Like every time that I look at a quinceañera or when we're talking about it, I'm like, oh my God, I wish I could go back to my quinceañera. And it's just one day, so it kind of sucks.
0: That's
2: it's just
0: crazy,
2: like it goes
0: dog.
2: By so fast.
0: That's crazy.
1: $1,000 for the dress. Yeah, now we need photographers. We need video, we need, you know, whatever it is now.
0: My boy Alfred from A&G, I remember years ago, and this is his daughter years ago. Yeah. I remember he spent like over 30 racks easy, and that was years and years ago.
1: Yeah, that was years ago. Oh my gosh. Yeah. One of my boys recently spent about 30 racks too. Yeah. He even had to extend the bar to. Because people were wanting to drink some more and eat. I was like, Jesus Christ, bro.
2: I want to say the banda and the food is like probably the most expensive thing.
1: Oh,
2: and the
1: salon,
2: the hall, wherever you're going
0: to
2: have it.
0: You don't want to be the person to change what this is for everybody else?
1: What do you mean?
0: Like, you be the guy like, we should stop this.
2: Oh, my God.
0: And then
1: no,
0: from
1: Myra's,
0: here on
1: Myra's
0: out.
1: Myra's full quinceañera.
0: I'm talking about from here on out, everybody like, man, Louis G, he stopped quinceañera.
2: Like, who's with me?
0: Back in 2026.
1: Who's with me, guys?
0: Yeah,
1: this tradition needs to stop. Like now. There's no reason to go broke over this. Yeah, but here's a picture of her in her dress.
0: Oh,
1: they
0: I
1: took
0: love
1: a little Polaroid.
0: Okay.
1: It's a royal
0: blue bro.
2: Oh, my God.
0: You got to do it, man.
2: It.
1: I saw this picture. And
0: you
1: got to
0: do it.
1: Damn,
0: man. Hey, man, can you imagine? I'd be having, like, you walk in, she turning 15. I'd be like, man, you got weed sponsors? I get all kind of sponsors. Dispensary sponsors, whatever I can get to eat
2: wild.
0: Some of that. I'm like, man, OnlyFans, walk, step and repeat.
1: Like, I love micheladas, hit me up.
0: Yeah, man. Yeah, we got to get a sponsor on this. Y'all continue to hang with us in the neighborhood, brought to you by. That's what it's called. Big Boys
2: Big
0: Neighborhood.
2: Boy.
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26: 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Big Boy's Neighborhood. All righty. Man, oh man. Let me tell you. Hold on for a second. Let me tell you, man. First off, this is such a surprise. I didn't know anybody was going to be here today.
27: Hey,
26: man. But before we get into your 710 phone tap, right? It's crazy, man. And this, and I tell people, this is like my 33rd year of radio, right? It's just so crazy that y'all got up to... Now, there's people that's listening. That's all. That always tripped me out, right? Mm-hmm.

0: reservation.
1: I was calling about some information on renting a room.
0: We usually take 3 nights deposit to secure the room.
1: Now, have you guys been getting a lot of people that's been calling? Because I'm coming out there for a conference.
0: What's the name of the conference?
1: FAF.
0: FAF.
1: It's the Fat and Funky Foundation. We're all nudists, and we're all over 250 pounds.
0: Oh.
1: One of our members named Alberta, she got a dreadlock in her thong. By any chance, are you a nudist?
0: No, I'm not.
1: I've been a nudist for about the last 7 years, right? I used to just, you know, walk around my house naked. And it started to feel so good. I started walking to the mailbox with, you know, my swinging all over the place. And from there on, I just started walking down the street naked. And I joined a nudist colony.
0: That's brave.
1: And you should try it. Like, the first time I got with the Fat and Funky Foundation, we went to Cancun. And it is nothing like hot sand in your just being able to walk around with your exposed under your stomach is something that God really intended for us to do.
0: Okay.
1: Matter of fact, I work downtown.
0: Yeah.
1: And when I'm sitting down at my computer, sometimes I'll just wear a shirt. And when they walk by, they don't even know that I'm butt naked under there. Yes, that's what I'm talking about, Rita Marley. All right, now how do I go about getting this room?
0: You would deposit from any card, just a security room.
1: In the cards?
0: And we would send you a written confirmation letter along with your confirmation number.
1: Do you have an email address?
0: What are you going to do?
1: I want to send you some pictures of me naked with my legs open.
0: Okay, is that good?
1: Yeah, I mean, I'm good like curry goat.
0: You could have fooled me.
1: Got flexing. Time to up flexing. All right, then.
0: Can I get your name?
1: Yeah, well, my name is Luther. Anything to get into your eyes, you know? That's what I'm talking about.
0: That's good, huh?
1: Yeah, well, you know.
0: All right.
1: All right, you in August, all right?
0: Take care now.
1: All right, then, Bobby Marley.
0: Bye-bye.
1: All in your
2: 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Boy.

0: so much, Quest.
1: Man, I love you, Big.
0: I love you too, my man. Quest, if we don't find you a girlfriend today, it's over. Find you a woman today, homie, it is over, man.
1: There's a lot of beautiful ladies
0: in
1: here, too.
0: Oh, my God. Hell, yes, yeah, a lot of beautiful ladies in here. Jesus Christ. Thank God I'm married. They'd be like, we wouldn't mess with you anyway. They're like, thank God you married. Jesus Christ. What we got coming up in the Mickey Ficky Mix Quest?
1: Check it out, babe. Got that Shoreline Mafia rocking. We also got new music by Jhené Aiko and Kendrick Lamar. It's so good at the top of every hour live in the Mickey Ficky Mix.
0: There it is. 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

0: It is a surprise birthday celebration going on. I had no idea.
1: Did you? Were you surprised when you walked in and saw everybody here?
0: Oh my God, this is crazy, man.
1: I'm telling you, bro.
0: I knew something was going on.
1: Yeah, yeah.
0: I knew something was kind of going on.
2: Speculations were happening.
0: Speculations, yeah.
1: Was it when we kicked you off the group meeting last night?
0: It was when I was on social media and I saw like the announcement.
1: Oh, gotcha.
0: And people being invited. And then when we were like, man, do we do it on Tuesday?
1: Why
0: do
1: we
0: do it on Friday?
2: Remember
0: we sat down, we planned everything too. We sat down, we were like, man, do we do it on your actual birthday? And we was like, what about Friday? And it was like, oh, Friday, okay. Then we do it on Friday. So it's a surprise birthday celebration.
2: Oh, yeah, you were there for that.
0: Yeah. We got a whole lot more show coming up for you, man. Jhené Aiko's new album, it is here.
2: Yes, sir.
0: Shout out to Jhené Aiko, man.
2: Highly anticipated.
0: Yeah,
2: since
0: man.
2: 2020, she hasn't given us anything.
0: And when you say that, Marty, I trip because it feels like it hasn't been that long.
2: Right.
0: Yeah, man, but she is so amazing and talented and everything.
2: West
0: and when
2: Side
0: you hear the album, man, yeah.
2: So good.
0: And so melodic.
2: Yeah,
0: you know,
2: just
0: it makes
2: giving...
0: you want to put the guns down.
2: Right. Be at peace.
1: A little bit.
0: Yeah.
1: Just a little bit. There's
0: Jhené Aiko got some gangsta in it, though. Don't trip.
2: Facts.
0: So we got Jhené Aiko that we're going to speak about, man, in the neighborhood. And also, man, Aaron Rodgers. Shocking new details about his breakup, bro.
1: No, he's keeping it real, real, bro.
0: Hell yeah.
1: There's so much narratives about what happened in that past relationship with Shailene or whatever her name is. And now he's coming out talking about, like, she wanted to go smash somebody
0: before
1: she
0: they
1: officially
0: him.
1: Got married.
0: Did anybody know this story? She told him that before they get married, she got to go F this other guy.
2: That's wild.
0: Yeah, like.
1: That's gangster.
0: Yeah.
1: That's something a guy would
0: and
1: say.
0: Then what, right. Yeah, but what do you say? Like, oh, okay. All right, yeah.
2: At
0: but
2: least
0: you know the wedding
2: real.
0: On Saturday. Make sure you're there on Saturday. Whatever you're doing, just make sure you're there on Saturday.
1: That's wild.
0: Yeah, man. But you know what? I love that she said that from the giddy up.
2: Yeah.
0: Because he knew exactly what he was getting into if he wanted to be with that.
1: Yeah.
0: You know what
1: yeah,
0: I'm saying?
2: That's
0: but
2: true.
0: That's crazy, though, man. If she said that, her. Sex must be amazing, though. I don't know how to say it. You know what I'm saying?
1: Say
0: like, she was like, hey, I got to go knock this dude off real quick. And I'll be back like, Jesus. But what man would say to you like, yeah, all right.
1: Yeah, nobody.
2: Yeah.
0: Like, yeah, go ahead and do that, man. Go ahead and do that.
1: I might know a couple.
2: I'm sure there's something
1: out there. If J-Lo did that to me, I'd be like, all right, just come back.
0: Yeah, that is
1: just
0: true.
1: Make sure you
0: yeah, there
1: back.
0: Are a couple passes.
1: Yeah,
0: that is real. I let Oprah do that to me.
1: Yeah. Oh, yeah.
0: Oprah got $1 billion. Hey, man, if I was able to hook up with Oprah, this would be my last show.
1: Say less.
0: I'd just be over there
1: say
0: just
1: less.
0: Chilling.
2: Right. The signs be there.
0: Yeah, there'll be signs. You know what I'm saying? I'll talk with like a British accent. It'll be over, man. Y'all be like, big boy, I'll be like, that's Kurt. Kurt Alexander. Thank you so much. But all that and more, y'all continue to hang out with us in the neighborhood. Your Mickey Ficky Mix is going down. DJ Quest is up in here. Big Boy's Neighborhood.

0: 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Real 92.3, definitely going down, man. Happy Friday to you and yours, Mariana in the neighborhood. Mighty to the party, Janae Aiko, what you got, my love?
1: Well, first of all, happy birthday. We out here celebrating birthday.
0: Come on now. Go ahead now.
1: So she finally dropped her highly anticipated album, West Side Whimsy, which I've been waiting for.
0: Yeah,
1: first of
0: man.
1: All, the whole like album is giving West Coast. She gives us a little bit of everything, kind of like getting into her feelings, but also kind of like there's something in there that's saying kind of like F you, Big Sean, that I'm like hearing
0: though?
1: A lot.
0: Really?
1: Yes, in one of the songs.
0: She got her own. I don't know if we're
1: right.
0: And but, she and that's got to be melodic. Like,
1: yeah.
0: Crazy.
1: Yes, exactly.
0: I don't even like you anymore.
1: So of course she has her new man Larry June on one of the songs.
0: Yeah,
1: with neighbors.
2: That's a blow.
0: What? Say what now?
2: That's a blow right there.
1: Already, right?
0: Yeah.
1: So

0: want to have. You ever seen, like, back in the days where they had, like, a cigarette on, like, that little long thing?
1: Yeah.
0: Like, yeah, I want to sit back in one of them long-ass cigarettes
1: just so
0: with, like, a little ascot, like a little scarf around my neck. It's like, yeah. That's the original clocky, too.
1: And, of course, everyone's talking about the Kendrick Lamar feature, So Good.
0: Oh, yeah, man.

0: weekend. I gotta really sit with that album this weekend as
1: right.
0: well, man.
1: It's giving drive,
0: sit with
1: slow.
0: It, lay with it, walk with it.
1: Right, all,
0: this,
1: all that.
0: Just have it all weekend.
1: And one of the songs that I really liked was Like Whatever, which is featuring Tyga.
0: Oh, yeah, now.

0: Right.
1: She's amazing, man.
0: Facts.
1: I don't think people know how talented she is, but I don't think people understand how talented she is.
0: Right.
1: Like, and she's amazing live as well, too.
0: Especially like, when she hides for like 6 years. You know?
1: I know.
0: I'm like, girl, we need you outside.
1: She on a shot a pop out.
0: But this is a song that I think everyone really thinks that she's talking about Big Sean, and it's Ceiling Freestyle. She's kind of like giving a little freestyle vibe in there.
1: Which one?
0: It should be up there.
1: Oh, wait.
0: It's one of the, I think
1: oh,
0: the
1: hell,
0: purple.
1: Hello. Oh, hello. Got all the audio, huh?
0: Yeah.

0: but like she dissing the hell out of you, but it sounds amazing.
1: Like so peaceful and calm. Like,
0: you so stupid, you so lame. You're like, yeah, you goofy. Like, yeah, facts. Hell yeah. That's why I say the same thing about folded. I'm like, damn, that's very nice.
1: Right. Come like, with kindness.
0: But like, yeah, you folded my clothes. Like you broke up with me and you put me out.
1: Make
0: but
1: you regret
0: folded
1: it.
0: Me, like, yeah. Hell yeah. Like, yeah, man. Cause you just throw everything out.
1: Right. Yeah.
0: Burn it up, all that, man. But shout out to Jhené Aiko.
1: I love the album.
0: Believe that, man. And every top of the hour, we're hitting that so good, Lou.
2: Yes, we are. Bro.
0: So make sure to hang out with us, man. Luigi, what you got coming up, my brethren?
3: Aaron Rodgers talked about the ex finally, and he says that she wanted to do something before they officially got married.
0: Man. Yeah. That is crazy.
3: Like it is the most insane thing ever.
0: She wanted to go
3: ever.
0: Knock down another guy. Oh. I want to go
1: for real?
0: F another guy.
2: Why
0: yeah.
2: not? Why
0: yeah.
2: not?
1: Oh
0: yeah,
1: my
0: man.
1: God.
0: Yeah, where you been, Marty?
1: I know. Right? Okay. Barely here.
0: Real 92.3, LA's new home for hip hop, Big Boy Neighbors.
1: Friday! It's Friday! Being rational, giving what they ask. It's Friday!

0: Rodgers.
1: Come on now.
0: Aaron Rodgers dropped a bombshell talking about his ex-wife, bro.
2: Yeah.
0: And their situation was so public, and it was going back and forth. But now we have a narrative, his own narrative, of what actually happened when the marriage was, like, called off.
3: And then I date Shailene, and I propose, and she says yes. Now, she maybe felt like she was forced to make a decision. She could have said no. But not a couple days after that, she tells me, you know, before we get married, I got to go f*** this guy. Because her story is that I ruined her life and gave her a crazy depression because I left her. But the actuality is she told me that, and then she took off the ring by March. So I proposed in December, took off the ring by March. And we had a couple times where we tried to, you know, get reunited, and nothing ever happened. And there wasn't even a relationship in 22 to break off. She literally told me, I don't want to be with you. Mm. After we tried to have some sort of reconciliation in 2021. So I'm like, there's just a lot of narratives out there that are just not true.
0: Yeah. But the narrative to say, hey, I got to go smash this guy before we get married is wild.
2: Man. That's very bold.
0: How do you do that?
2: That's like, man.
0: Like, she was obviously talking to somebody, right? I'm pretty sure. Or was it one of those, like, let me just go back with my ex one time and then come back with you? Or
2: we got a lot of ladies here today. Any ladies here ever told their guy that? No? Okay, just checking.
4: But also making her life miserable sounds bad, too, you know? Right, like, yeah.
2: Well, that's the narrative she put out, too.
4: Right.
2: Yes. But I think that if we're getting married and you say, I got to go, you know, F this other guy before we get married. Right. I think that's reasons for me to say I don't think we're getting married.
0: Yeah, like, yeah, you don't tell the truth. Yeah. You just go on your bachelorette party, go ahead and do it, and then never tell the husband, and then that's it.
4: Oh, my God. That's
0: she
4: what you
0: was
4: would
0: just
4: do,
0: bold
4: huh?
0: and saying it. Isn't that what you girls do? Isn't that what girls do?
4: I don't know.
0: Isn't that what girls do?
2: All righty, man. Bye.
4: I ain't snitching.
2: Any woman in here that's cheating on their man, make some noise. You cheating on your man? That's what I'm talking about. Hey, dude, she shrugged her shoulders like, yeah.
4: Yeah, like, hello.
2: What are you talking about? Like,
4: nobody else doing that?
2: Yeah, man. Like, she was all alone. Like, woo, excuse me.
4: Right. Okay.
0: Other guys popped up. What?
2: Man. Now every dude is trying to move closer to her. You know what I'm saying? Come over here. Sit on my lap while we do the rest of the show. Good Lord have mercy. All righty. So for those out there, man, we want to talk to you. And for those in the neighborhood as well. Why is your ex your ex? Why is your ex your ex? I think that if we're about to get married and you say, hey, I got to go F this other guy over here, I would think that would be a reason for somebody to be your ex.
0: 1,000%.
2: So hit us up, 866-246-8923. That's 866-246-8923. Why is your ex your ex? And I'm pretty sure we got some stories in the neighborhood as well.
0: Yes,
2: y'all continue to hang out with us. Mickey, Ficky, DJ Quest is up in here. Big Boys Neighborhood.

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1: Okay, money, okay, okay. Baby, baby, baby, baby, baby, baby, baby, baby, baby, baby, baby, baby, baby, baby, baby, baby, baby, baby, baby, baby, baby, baby, baby, baby, baby, baby, baby, baby, baby, baby, baby, baby, baby, baby, baby, baby, baby, baby, baby, baby, baby, baby, baby, baby, baby, baby, baby, baby, baby, baby, baby, baby, baby, baby, baby, baby, baby, baby, baby, baby, baby, baby, baby, baby, baby, baby, baby, baby, baby, baby, baby, baby, baby, baby, baby, baby, baby, baby, baby, baby, baby, baby, baby, baby, baby, baby, baby, baby, baby, baby, baby, baby, baby, baby, baby, baby, baby, baby, baby, 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

0: Boys neighborhood.
1: It's Friday!
0: All right now. The birthday soiree is going down, ladies and gentlemen. My surprise birthday is happening in the neighborhood. All righty now. All righty now. Calm down, calm down. Hey, man, I did one of them fake ass. Calm down, calm down. Please, stop it. You only making noise because Louis telling you to. All righty now. Why is your ex your ex? Your chance to speak on it. Hit us up 866-246-8923. Luigi was talking about Aaron Rodgers, how he had to break up with his fiance. They were on their way to getting married, and she said, before we get married, I have to have intercourse with someone else. So pretty much that's like, hey, I think this relationship is over, my love.
2: Crazy work.
0: So we're just asking, why is your ex your ex? And we got Callie who's hanging out with us in the neighborhood. Callie, what city are you from?
3: I'm from L.A.
0: L.A. All right, Callie from L.A. Why is your ex, Callie?
3: He met my mom, and he told her that he played professional football, but he actually played...
0: For the 49ers?
3: He's a Canadian professional football.
0: For the CFL.
3: Mm-hmm, but he actually was playing arena ball.
2: Arena ball.
3: You make like $35 a game. That's that's not professional.
0: But he told your mom.
3: He told my mom, and then he was mad at me because I told her the truth.
0: Oh, so you knew that he played like football?
3: Yeah.
0: Like, but he lied to your mom.
3: Yeah.
0: Why did he lie to your mom?
3: Because he was trying to impress her. But she's my mom.
0: Yeah. Like you're not gonna sit back and be like, "Hey, mom." Like, when you know how you see these social media things where it's like a daughter and the mom, and they start lying to the camera.
2: Yeah.
0: And the mom is over there like, what are you talking about? Like, yeah, you know, we were homeless and we were in the mom. Like, what you talking about?
3: Big, my mom is a pastor.
0: Oh, Lord. He lied to the pastor?
3: Lied to the pastor.
0: Oh, he going to hell.
2: Yeah,
0: he going to hell. Like, for real, for real. Don't say red flag. Every time you say red flag, I think gang going to throw a red rag on my head.
2: Gotta note that down.
0: Yeah, man. So did you know it was over then, or was that a red flag for you?
3: It was a big red flag, and I let him lie a little bit more. He's a chronic liar.
0: Really, though? Are you still with him?
3: No.
0: That's why your ex is your ex.
2: Period.
0: It is right there. He lost out. All righty now, Rick, what city are you from, bro?
4: Sir, I'm from the Florence District, Los Angeles.
0: Hello, the Florence District. How do these flowers look that Mariana got for me?
4: Oh, that'll be good.
0: They look good? All right. He's from the Florence District, so I wanted to make sure he looked at our flowers over here. Okay, now, why is your ex your ex?
4: Man, going through my phone when I was asleep.
0: That's why she
2: snooping.
0: I wonder why she looking though.
2: Yeah.
0: Hey man. Hey dude. The women have like no sympathy. They're like,
4: if she would just ask me, you could go through my phone.
0: Right.
4: But the whole thing of me sleeping, you going through my phone.
0: Yeah, man.
4: Like, where's the trust?
0: You can't trust her, and she can't trust you, huh?
4: I can trust. My trust issues ain't the issues.
0: Really?
4: I'm cool.
0: But you was tripping that she was couldn't trust you.
4: Yeah.
0: And she was looking through your phone.
4: Yeah.
0: Yeah, man. Did she come in with baggage?
4: Oh, like, was heavy it a rigid... bags, big bags.
0: Yeah, big man. Bags. How long were y'all together?
4: Luggage. Oh, like, off, 4 years.
0: 4 years.
4: 4 years.
0: And so after that, you kind of like, oh, I'm cool with it. Are you in a relationship now?
4: No, I'm not. Uh-oh. A year.
0: Ladies.
4: Traumatizing.
0: Ladies. Traumatizing. Aisha, you here with your mom?
4: I don't play football. You know what I mean?
0: Callie, no, you want to introduce her to the pastor?
2: Hey, okay.
0: Hey, man, we're going to lock the door, and y'all not leaving out of here till somebody hook up. All right, this is my new show, man.
5: The escape hookup room.
0: Yeah. You can't get on until you hook up with somebody. All right, now hit us up. Why is your ex? Hit us up 866-246-8923. That's 866-246-8923. Your Mickey Ficky makes DJ Quest up in here. 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

0: your ex. 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Bonnie. Bonnie, what city are you from, my love?
1: I'm from Jersey, East Orange, New Jersey.
0: Really, though? How long you been out here?
1: 8 years now.
0: 8 years?
1: Mm-hmm.
0: All righty. Now, what brought you to L.A.? What brought you out here?
1: Acting and modeling.
0: I can see it. Hello.
2: Yeah, exactly.
0: I ain't mad at you. I'm glad at you.
1: Oh, my God, stop.
3: So am I standing next to a model right now?
0: Right, yeah. Hey, man, you know what's crazy? How tall are you, my love?
1: I'm 5'7".
0: 5'7". Well, Louie, you look real little next to her. Like, as far as in height, not weight.
4: 5'4", bro.
0: Right, yeah, 5'4".
4: And a half.
0: Yeah, all right. Why is your ex, Bonnie?
1: Okay, so we had actually just, like, made it official. And we all went, me and his friends had all went to a hotel. Mm-hmm. They each had rooms next to each other. We went out. We came back. I came back by myself. Couldn't find him.
0: Uh-oh.
1: And then, like, as I'm, like, calling around to see where he's at, his phone not answering his phone, I hear something next door. Yeah. So I found him.
0: You found him with next somebody, door?
1: Yes, with someone else. I mean, I didn't find, I heard him next door. So, yeah.
0: Oh,
1: and then
0: my
1: the funny
0: God.
1: Thing is, his friends was coming to my door, like, where he at? And I'm what? Like,
0: Were they trying to, like, play it off, or they were really looking for him?
1: They were really looking for him, but I think, like, as they were coming to the room, they were, like, figuring it out, and they're like, it's another one of our friends that are in there. I'm like, nope, right. I already heard his name.
0: So what? Oh, my God, she was screaming his name up? Now,
1: yes.
0: What about, so what? Oh. Boom, hello.
1: I picked up all my stuff, and I left.
0: And how long ago was this?
1: This is like 4 years ago now.
0: Damn.
1: Yeah.
2: Wow.
0: And so he was out here. This is a relationship out here.
1: Yeah.
0: He's not in his room, is he? Because you're looking around like, okay. Hey, dude, she had this look on her face. She's just looking straight ahead like, yeah, it's not Terrence the Champ.
1: He's
0: not a Crip, is he? Oh, okay. Just checking. I said he's not a Crip, is he? Terrence like, yeah, cuz, all right. All right,
2: that's
0: now.
2: That's wild.
0: Yeah,
2: man.
0: That's wild. And that's extremely hurtful. Hell yeah. Well, he lost a good thing, my love. You can do bad all by yourself.
2: Yep.
0: All right. I know that sounds like a Tyler Perry movie. You know what I'm saying? Sounds very generic, but that's real. All righty now, Joker. Welcome to the neighborhood, Joker.
5: What up, baby?
0: Now, you guys, just one of our next door neighbors out here, Joker called. Yeah, that's Joker. You
2: know
0: that was Joker?
2: That was Joker.
0: Oh, yeah.
2: Joker.
0: Go ahead now. Joker, why is your ex your ex?
5: My ex is my ex?
0: Yes.
5: Let's see. Man, homie, there's a lot of reasons why.
0: Uh-huh.
5: I think because she thought that we were together when we weren't.
0: Really, though? Why did she think that? Because you told her?
5: You know, I was young, big dog.
0: Okay,
5: so
0: gotcha.
5: I'm a player from the Himalayas.
0: Go ahead now. So, all right, now.
5: She was too possessive, dog. Like, she wanted to know where I was at. I couldn't cruise the boulevard. I couldn't go to clubs. You know, stuff like that. She wanted
0: You couldn't do the Joker thing.
5: Yeah, she wanted to get married type stuff. I'm like, man, I'm only 21, big dog. Like,
0: that what you told her? You told her I'm only 21, big dog?
5: Kind of.
0: Yeah, he was like, hey, baby, I'm only 21, big dog.
5: Hey, well, back then we had the chirp.
0: Yeah, yeah,
5: hey,
0: yeah.
5: I'm only 21, big dog.
0: Yeah. Oh, you was chirping her?
5: Yeah.
0: Oh, you didn't even tell her in person.
5: Wow. You're in trouble in person.
0: And with the chirp, you got to, like, wait. You know what I'm saying? Yeah, you're like, yeah, you know, yeah, hey, you know what's going down, right? Okay, yeah. I'm not with you anymore.
5: Hey, big, I chirped her from Rosarito. I was at the club. I was at Papa's and Beer.
0: Oh, yeah. Well, that's bad. Yeah,
5: crazy, huh?
0: Yeah. What, have you heard from her since?
5: Oh, heck no, big dog.
0: Was your name Joker back then?
5: All the time since I was a baby.
0: There it is, man. She probably hates you because you be everywhere.
5: But you know what, big?
0: Talk to me.
5: Good things happen because I have my wife now and my kids. And I think when you... God takes you away from somebody toxic, they put you with somebody beautiful. You know what
0: go
5: I mean?
0: Ahead
5: so,
0: now.
5: You know, I just got married on Valentine's to Diane.
2: Man.
0: Congratulations.
5: How
0: can
5: you guys even go?
0: Were we invited?
2: Yeah.
5: We can do it. We can redo it again.
0: Yeah, man.
4: Who cares?
0: Hey, man.
4: Who cares?
2: Hey, man. I love it.
5: He's single Louis.
0: He went straight from a gangster.
2: Right.
0: Like, yeah, you know,
5: hey.
0: Big dog. And then when
5: wait
0: God
5: till you get
0: tells
5: married,
0: you something.
5: Lou, watch. Wait right. till you get married.
0: Yeah, man. Well, Lou, are you getting married?
4: Wait till you get married.
5: Good Lou.
2: Wow.
4: Hey, that's why I call you Joker for you.
0: Yeah,
4: buddy, man.
0: Hey. I love how he started off like, yeah, you know, big dog. Then he was like, man. And then
4: the Lord.
0: When God put something in front of you, go ahead now.
5: Papa.
0: I would take
5: know.
0: That. Hey, man, and I love you, homie. I love you.
4: Yeah.
0: Believe
4: yeah,
0: that,
4: sir.
0: Man.
4: You
0: hit
4: champ,
0: us up, 866-246-8923. That's 866-246-8923. Why is your ex? Hit us up,
6: hit
0: Big
6: us
0: Boys
6: up.
0: Neighborhood.

0: All righty now. Hey, man. Now, I'm about to... hold on for a hot second, y'all. Hold on for a hot second. Now, the surprise party, we've done these before. I know it's about a surprise party. But now they done made everybody kind of like split apart.
1: Yeah.
0: Something's going on. And I'm going to tell you guys, I'm a little uncomfortable.
1: Uh-oh.
0: You know what I'm saying? I don't know. They wrote down big surprise.
2: Yeah.
0: Hopefully it's not nothing that's going to mess up the rest of the show for me.
2: No, it'll be fine, bro. Alrighty. It is your birthday, Big King, once again, man. I love you, dog. First of all.
0: Oh, wait, hold on, homie.
2: I'm going to get real emotional right now, bro.
0: Hold on. You're not bringing my dad in here, are you?
2: No, man.
0: Is my dad
2: not
0: here?
2: Your dad's not here, bro.
0: Come on, for real.
2: No, man. But it wouldn't be a birthday without live music, baby. Let's go.
0: All righty.
2: Happy birthday, Big
0: Bang. Come on.
3: Oh.

0: birthday.
1: Man, thank you, bro. That was amazing, man.
2: That is Julian Torres from Death Row.
1: Oh, my God. Death Row is in the house. Y'all know that Snoop's artist, right?
2: Yeah.
1: Signed to Death Row. Man, thank you, bro.
3: We wouldn't miss it. Thank you so much for everything that you've done throughout the decades.
1: Thank you, bro.
3: Muchísimas gracias por la comunidad, por darnos todo ese amor, toda esa alegría. Thank you so much, big boy.
1: Man, I appreciate you, man. Thank you so much. Thank you, guys, man.
3: Gracias.
1: You are wearing a Death Row chain, too, huh?
3: Yeah.
1: Are y'all peeping this?
3: Yeah. Bring it out just for you.
1: Man, thank you, bro. Y'all sound amazing. I already knew the work, bro, but thank you, bro. I really appreciate you, man.
3: Thank you so much.
1: Come on now.
3: You sound tequila.
1: Don't trip. We got some here. We had you butt naked by 9:30, you know. Crying, you know what I'm saying? I'm all triste. He's going to be like, I want to talk about why my ex is my ex. You want some tequila? We got it here. Don't trip.
3: No.
1: Yeah. You got a driver?
2: You got a driver?
1: Yeah. We got something that knock you on your ass in here, homie. Don't get it twisted. You know, this is iHeart. We got all kind of accounts here.
2: Hell yeah.
1: Yeah, man. But thank you, man.
3: Gracias.
1: Thank you, man. And everybody showed up looking all beautiful and everything, bro. Who you got here with you? You don't talk about your group because you're the star.
3: Cenzontle. Cenzontle is a mockingbird, Mexican mockingbird that has learned more than 400 different sounds. So we have the best sounds here.
1: Yeah, you do, bro. Thank you so much, man. Let me tell you, now that I got you here, I'm going to start booking you for other parties, too. My daughter's birthday is on the 24th. We're doing something on the 29th or something like that. So I would get you here. And you're local, right?
3: Claro que sí.
1: All right. Say less. All right. I'll see you in about 2 weeks. Yeah. You think I'm playing? Okay. Hey, man, you really about to become my group. You know what I'm saying? Believe that. Hey, man, no, you have an amazing voice. Thank you so much for coming into the neighborhood. You're not leaving, are you?
3: No.
2: Okay. Nah, man. I'm going to have him do some Chente songs in the performance.
1: Yeah, yeah, man. Yeah. I'm about to go record a whole concert on you.
4: Yeah. And put it to
1: Kinshaw
4: for real.
1: Yeah. Nah, we gonna get you messed up. Yeah. We gonna get your toe back by the time he going to have his shirt all down. He going to leave out of here with his pants on. No, but thank you for coming into the neighborhood, man. Believe that. Top of the hour. Let's go ahead and get it to it. We told you guys. Janae Aiko along with Kendrick Lamar. So good. Every top of the hour right here. Real 92.3
2: LA. Big
1: Boys Neighborhood.

0: The energy in here and the people that I see here today, and I know there's people out there listening, and I never want to ignore anybody that's listening to get a chance to come and hang out with us. I thank you always. But the energy that's in here and the energy that's in the hallways, man, you can't buy this. You know what I'm saying? So I thank y'all for coming down and having these moments with us, man. And it's really like, this is really like, I'm humbled and I'm honored by it. Because y'all could have been anywhere and y'all chose to come down here and hang out with us. And I really thank y'all for that, man. And it's just so many smiles. And, you know, I love energy. You know what I'm saying? And when you have good energy, I don't run from that. I run to the love. So thank you guys, man. And for anybody, and this is for people that's out there listening in as well. And I say this all the time. If you ever see me out, if you ever see me, and I'm talking about with my family, with my wherever I'm at, and you want to come to me and you want to say hello, or you want to take a picture, please walk up to me and say hello and take the picture and give me the hug and have the conversation. Don't ever feel like you can't walk up to me and acknowledge, because we're family and this is what we do. Y'all say, Big, I've been listening to you for years. I've been talking to you for years. It's a relationship. So everybody that's listening to my voice right now, I thank you. Everybody that's hanging out in here with us right now, I thank you. And I know we're not halfway done with the show,
1: right?
0: But I just wanted to express through like what this really feel like. So aww, thank you guys so much, man.

0: for calling on me.
1: How you doing? My name is Luther, Luther Lufay. I was calling about a product that I seen.
0: I can see if I remember it.
1: Okay, it was, you guys sell a lot of jewelry over there. I remember I seen, I guess, a sapphire or something.
0: We have so many. I couldn't even attempt to look for it.
1: So where do I go from here?
0: Well,
1: this is not really working out the way that I'm planning.
0: I know. Don't whine.
1: I'm not going to whine. It's just, you know, when you get yourself so sparked up for something. Because my boyfriend, he looks so damn good in sapphire.
0: Now, Liz, I will transfer you to customer service.
1: Thank you, merchandise lady.
0: All right. Take care.
1: Okay, honey. It's nice music.
2: How may I help you?
1: I'd seen like a sapphire, I guess, ring and bracelet set.
2: Okay, but what are you wanting me to look under?
1: If you could sell me anything that has a sapphire in it, honey, I'd appreciate it.
2: Give me just a moment.
1: Okay, honey, I'll be here. Make me smile.
2: Mm-hmm.
1: If you feel like leaving, you know you can go. But why don't you stay until tomorrow? Hopefully you can make me smile, honey, please.
2: Okay, just a second. I'll see if
1: okay,
2: I can
1: smile. Thank you.
2: The only thing I have coming up, even under like an $80 range in sapphires, is in 10 karat gold.
1: And what is that a ring or a bracelet?
2: It's a ring.
1: And is that male?
2: I don't believe so. I didn't have anything coming up under man's jewelry.
1: Okay, honey. I thank you for your time, all right?
2: You're welcome.
1: All right now. Bye.
3: Okay. Sorry about that. I was talking to Joker. All righty now. Real 92.3, LA's new home for hip-hop, Big Boys Neighborhood. Hey, man, Joke and I, everybody, we was in here just having a conversation. Yeah. Phone tap ended. We like, oh, okay.
4: Just
3: yapping
4: away.
3: Yeah, yeah. I'll talk to you after this, Joke. All right, now. Joker, where city you from?
5: Southside, Florence, California.
3: Southside, Florence. He banging on me.

0: in here or something with the mariachi, bro.
1: No, dog.
0: You come from that club, homie.
1: Man, I was looking to the window. I'm like,
0: hey, good man, times. They sound amazing.
1: They were great.
0: Oh, my God.
1: They sound beautiful.
0: Bro. Oh, my God. That's magical right there, man. What we got coming up in the Mickey Ficky Mix Quest?
1: Check it out, babe. Got that Kendrick Lamar peekaboo. Also got YG and Shoreline Mafia Hollywood coming up in the 92-minute commercial free Mickey Ficky Mix.
0: Sounds good in the neighborhood, man. We got your tickets. You listening to your 810 Listen to Win phone tap, Kaylani. We got your tickets in the neighborhood right now if you would like to go. Who did Luther say looked good in Sapphire? Who did Luther say looked good in Sapphire? If you got it, hit us up, 866-246-8923. Your Mickey Ficky Mix DJ Quest is up in here. 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

0: Avianz, what city are you calling from?
1: Los Angeles.
0: Obviously. Avianz from Los Angeles. Congratulations to you if you know this. Kaylani, we got your tickets in the neighborhood. If you're listening to your 18 list to win phone tap. Who did Luther say looked good in Sapphire?
1: His boyfriend.
0: Yes, it was. Congratulations to you, Avianz. Avianz, you got your ticket to see Kaylani. Kaylani will be all the way live in concert at Intuit Dome in Inglewood. That's going down September 24th. So once again, Avianz, congratulations to you. Avianz, did we just talk to you not too long ago?
1: Yes, good morning, big boy. I am so happy. Do you know I always call you guys, like, if it's some type of topic? You guys always answer for the topic, but when I call to try to win tickets or something, I never get through. Like, this is my first time ever winning.
0: Oh, well, congratulations to you. And you got yourself some great tickets to go see Kaylani. So, Avianz, once again, congratulations to you, baby girl. All righty?
1: Thank you.
0: You are more than welcome. That's Avianz right there. She's on her way to see Kaylani. For those out there, man, once again, why is your ex your ex? Hit us up, 866-246-8923. That's 866-246-8923. And anyone in the neighborhood want to share why their ex is their ex, feel free to do so. Your Mickey Ficky Mix DJ Quest is up in here. 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

0: And for those out there, if you don't know, I got Romy. Yeah, man, I got Romy. Yeah, man, for real, though. All righty now. Real 92.3, LA's new home for hip-hop, Big Boy Neighborhood. We want to speak to you. Why is your ex? Of course, Louis G, you were talking about Aaron Rodgers.
1: Yeah, right? Talking about his ex-wife at one point, right when they were going to get married, she was like, well, let me go smash this guy first.
0: Yeah.
1: Before we get married.
0: Is I got some okay? unfinished business. I was like, okay? Damn, I heard that. Hell no, it's not okay. But it does sound great, though.
1: Yeah.
0: Hey, man, I wonder if when he called it off, did she go back to the dude that she was going to hook up with?
2: Right.
1: At that point, yeah, right?
0: Might as well. So we were asking, why is your ex? We got Pop-Tart in the neighborhood. Poker back to the neighborhood, Pop-Tart. How you doing, my love?
2: What up, babe?
0: What city are you from, Pop-Tart?
2: I'm from OC.
0: Okay, OC. All righty, now. Go ahead, now. Why is your ex, Pop-Tart?
2: Because he did not want to get a job.
0: Damn, yeah, that could be a problem.
3: Yeah, that'll do it.
0: Hell yeah, yeah, man. So what? How long were y'all together?
2: Too long.
0: Okay.
2: A couple years, and then a couple years more than that, and then maybe a couple years after that.
0: Now, when you say he didn't want to get a job, were you supporting the relationship?
2: No, he had some money. He got some money from the government, and he really liked.
0: Yeah,
2: he liked that lifestyle.
0: Oh, right. Really though? Yeah. Just moving different.
2: Not moving at all.
0: Oh, damn. Now, when you say he got some money for the government, did he do the COVID thing and all that too? Oh, hold on. Go ahead. Say it again.
2: He had money.
0: Like, Mighty, can you get your hands off
3: the buttons? My bad.
0: Jesus Christ. Mighty over there listening so well, she turned her mic off. She's like, girl, stop. What?
2: Right, this is crazy. I'll take that hit.
0: No, what were you saying that he didn't do the government scam?
2: No, he had money from the government before. It was okay. Before that.
0: And you broke up with him?
2: Yeah.
0: Hell yeah. Where's he at now?
2: That's funny.
0: Uh-oh. Oh, you just saw him, huh? He's not in here, is he? Okay.
2: Guys. He told me he was going to move out of state, and then he lied about that, and he moved, like, a mile from me.
3: What?
0: Is he a mile from you now?
2: I don't know. I did see him on the freeway, but that was, like, a year ago.
0: Okay, oh, yeah.
3: Okay.
2: Let's hope he moved out of state.
0: Hey, man, he probably listened to it, like, that's my love up there.
3: Wow, that's
0: why she
3: crazy.
0: Hanging with him? Are you Imani?
4: Yes.
0: Imani, what city are you from, my love?
4: I'm from L.A.
0: L.A. up in here. Imani from Los Angeles. Sir. Why is your ex?
4: Because he cheated on me with his coworker.
1: Oh! Was she hot?
0: Hold on, man. Hold on. I got to get one of these. Hold on. He cheated on you with the coworker?
4: The coworker.
0: What kind of work did he do?
4: He was doing, like, flight stuff, working with private airlines.
0: Damn.
4: Yeah.
0: And how did you find out that he cheated with a coworker?
4: I went through his phone, and I don't even like doing that,
0: right,
4: for real.
0: But
4: like,
0: something
4: I really
0: told
4: don't condone
0: to, though,
4: it, but
0: right?
4: Something told me to go through the phone, for real. I really don't like doing that. I don't condone it, but I had to, and I did it. And I was like, oh, he got me messed up.
0: Yeah. How long were y'all together? Hey, Mariana said, all the way.
4: I was going to say the other word, but I was like, you know, we can't do that over
0: here. Thank you.
4: But 2.5 years.
0: 2.5 years?
4: Yeah, we were living together, too.
0: Oh. So when something like that happens, what do y'all do? Like, does he move out? Do you move out? Y'all both move out? What happened?
4: He moved out.
0: Okay.
4: And I kept the dog.
0: Yeah, hello. Hell yeah.
4: Hello.
0: Shout out to the dog. You know what I'm saying? What's the dog's name?
4: My cute little Shih Tzu.
0: Yeah, what's the Shih Tzu's name?
4: Her name's Glow.
0: Glow, go on now. Shout out to Glow. You know what I mean?
4: Yeah.
0: Glow was like two paws down. She was like, yeah, I'm here with you.
4: Yeah,
0: you know what I'm saying?
4: She was.
0: Like, she was like, yeah, I never really liked him anyway.
4: Exactly.
0: Glow was like, yeah, I wish I would have known. I would have bit that mother. All righty now, but you doing good right now?
4: I'm doing great.
0: Are you in a relationship now?
4: No.
0: Like, hell, you're not. You my lady. Hey. I told her. Hey, man, they don't understand. I'm loving them all. Hit us up, man. Why is your ex? 866-246-8923. That's 866-246-8923. Your Mickey Ficky Mix DJ Quest up in here. 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

0: birthday, the surprise birthday soiree. We're speaking on it. Why is your ex your ex? All righty. Now we're going to bring Natalie up in here. How you doing there, Nat?
1: I'm doing good.
0: Natalie, what city are you from?
1: I'm from Ontario.
0: Ontario City. Oh, hello. All righty now, Natalie from Ontario. Why is your ex? For one, two, and for those out there, I know you're listening to the radio, but every woman that we had up here, man, they've been beautiful.
2: Yeah.
0: So what's wrong with these men? Jesus Christ. You know what I'm saying? But I guess if, you know, Jay-Z cheated on Beyonce, I guess, yeah. I guess everybody can get cheated on. You know? Yeah, that's real. Man, I'd be messing up my man code. No, he didn't. All righty now. Why is your ex, Natalie?
1: A big thing for me is you find out how much someone loves you based on how they treat you on your birthday.
0: Uh-oh.
1: And ooh, so
0: look at all this love I got.
2: Facts.
0: I hate you had to see this, Natalie.
2: Oh, my God. It's, like, traumatizing for
0: her. Yeah, he didn't throw nothing like this for you? Wow. No, so what happened on the birthday?
1: So he got the day off for my birthday, and then day of my birthday, I'm like, hey, what are we doing in the morning? And he's like, oh, I got the day off to run my errands. And he didn't take me out at all.
2: Errands?
1: He just ran his errands.
0: Did he know it was your birthday?
1: Yes, that's why he got the day off. And then day
0: to do his errands?
1: Yes, day of. I'm like, oh, so what are we doing? He's like, oh, I took the day off to run errands.
2: Wow.
0: For him?
1: Yeah.
0: You're like, yeah, I got to go to the cleaners. And
2: right.
0: Yeah. Like, yeah. Like, I need to go get a tune-up. I'm going to head over to the tune-up. Like,
1: yeah.
0: He went to a hand car wash. Like, yeah, man. Like, I got to do the rims and everything today,
2: wow,
0: man.
2: Wow. Yeah.
0: So when is your birthday?
1: March 7th.
0: March 7th.
2: Damn.
0: And he took it. No dinner later that night?
1: No. My homegirl, like, saw my location. She's like, why are you home? And I was like, oh, like, I don't know. Like, I think he's going to take me out later. And she's like, I don't think so. Like, you want me to take you out? And I was just waiting on him. And I can't. Wow. I told her no. And he didn't even take me out.
0: Hey, dude, why is this hurting me?
2: Exactly. I want to beat these men up for some reason. I'm getting so mad.
0: Well, you want to beat up a lot of men.
2: Yeah.
0: It'd be anything. I'm like, why is she like, he said hello. So, so that's the ex now. Nope.
1: Yeah. Wait. Was an ex, and then kind of rekindling.
0: It's rekindling. Hold on. Like, I'm sorry. Everybody perfect.
1: Right.
0: Okay. Yeah. Everybody perfect. So you guys are working on it.
1: Yeah.
0: So okay. Now I'm gonna tell you, March 7th of 2027. If he don't take you somewhere, it's on. We're going to get him on site.
3: Yeah.
0: We're going to throw one of these for you.
3: Yeah.
0: You know what I'm saying?
1: Please.
0: Damn. So your homegirl was like, why are you at home?
1: Yeah.
2: I don't know.
0: Yeah, that sucks.
2: And when the homegirl don't like him, that's already even more. You
0: Do your homegirl now, is she asking why you getting back with him?
1: All of them.
0: Yeah.
1: All of them.
3: What are you doing?
0: And how young are you?
1: 23.
0: 23? You got a lot of life ahead of you.
2: Yeah.
0: You got a lot of life, man.
2: Are you a baddie?
0: Yeah, hell yeah, you
2: Yay.
0: Are. You know what I'm saying? Hell yeah. Like, I'm looking around the room.
2: Right. All the
0: I'm looking at the
2: in
0: fellas
2: here.
0: In here. No, the women are beautiful.
2: Right.
0: The fellas, we look toe up. I'm going to tell you straight up. That's why when what was my queen's name that was saying that her ex hooked up with somebody at work?
2: Oh,
0: Mariana, you ain't got to worry about none of that.
2: No,
0: yeah. Mariana come to work, she be like, yeah.
2: No.
0: Hey, dude, Mighty be looking at us like.
2: These are
0: Yeah,
2: what
0: yeah. That's a way to say you guys are unattractive.
2: No.
0: Yeah. No, it's all good. Don't sweat it. We ain't tripping. I know what I look like.
2: What? Man, I thought you guys were being
0: I got
2: bros.
0: A mirror right here. That's the third mirror I had this week. They've been breaking. All righty. Take your time, love. You know what I'm saying?
1: Yeah.
0: Take your time and think about what you're doing.
2: Yeah.
0: All righty. I'm going to come back. Is it? What's your name?
4: Naya.
0: Naya, I'm going to come back to you.
4: Okay.
0: You know what I'm saying? We had to straighten this off. Sorry about that, Naya. Naya, what city are you from?
4: San Gabriel, California.
0: Okay, we're going to come back to you, Naya. Jesus Christ.
2: Sheesh.
0: Oh, Natalie, I'm coming over there to give you a hug.
2: Aww.
0: We're 92.3 LA's new home for hip-hop, big boy
2: big
0: neighborhood.
2: Boy.

0: 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Why is your ex your ex? Alrighty now. Naya, thank you for waiting, my love. Naya, why is your ex, Naya?
1: Okay, my ex is my ex because I found out that he cheated on me with my best friend's friend in a porta potty at day trip.
2: What?
1: Yeah.
2: A porta potty?
1: In a porta potty.
0: Dude, I don't even want to use a porta potty.
1: Right. Exactly.
0: Let
1: like,
0: alone.
1: Not touch nothing. Like.
0: Wait, so your ex, he's your ex now because he hooked up with
1: my best friend's friend from high school in a porta potty at day trip.
0: So oh. did your best friend know that
1: yeah.
0: they hooked up?
1: No, they didn't. So my best friend's a real one. So basically, I went through his phone and I found out. And then I told her, and she was like, "Girl, come to my job. Like, we're gonna figure this out." I went to her job. She called her friend on speaker. Like, didn't tell her I was there. She's like, "Girl, we're just trying to figure out like what happened. Like, so just tell her." She's like, "Oh my god, like we were at day trip and like we were just drunk."
0: You heard her saying it?
1: Heard her straight out the mouth, horse's mouth. Like, heard her. We were in a porta potty. We hooked up. Blah blah blah. Like. Bro, so I knew. I didn't even want to confront him, and I was just like being weird. And I was like, "So when'd you hook up Miranda?" Oh,
0: no, now
3: we're
0: letting it go. Yeah,
1: yeah.
0: All right, so personal.
1: Yeah.
0: We're not gonna go back to the name,
1: right?
0: But they. So what did he say when you brought the receipts?
1: He didn't want to be honest about it, but I knew it. And then eventually, the next day, I like blocked him on everything, and then. Eventually, he texted my best friend because we were all mutual friends. And he was like, long essay, like, open up the paragraph.
2: What?
0: How long were y'all together?
1: Like, 2-3 years.
0: Damn.
2: Wow.
0: And what? Are you mad at the girl, too? Or you're,
1: Hell
0: you're...
1: yeah, because she had me sitting up at her birthday paying for her stuff. Yeah.
0: So you knew her?
1: Yes, we were friends. Like, mutual friends, but we were still, like, kind of friends. She was my best friend's friend, you know?
0: Yeah.
1: So she'd come around and stuff. At her birthday dinner, it was really just me and my best friend. We split the birthday dinner.
0: For her.
2: Wow.
1: And she sat in my face and let me do that, knowing that she
2: That's
1: did that.
2: Fake.
0: And she had already hooked up with your
1: yeah.
0: man?
1: Uh-huh.
0: Man, you got some beautiful nails. You got to break those off and go whoop her ass.
2: Right. Like, you gotta and she go, a baddie, too.
0: Yeah,
2: all
0: yeah,
2: baddies.
0: Yeah. So how long ago did this happen?
1: Last year.
0: Okay.
1: A year
0: let
1: ago.
0: Me tell you, there's some men that's probably downstairs waiting. Yeah. They're hearing all these stories. They're like, man, it's some females up there, man. You know, and like, and I know it sounds so cliche, though, Naya. You could do bad all by yourself.
2: Yep.
0: How young are you?
1: I'm 26.
0: Yep, take your time. Take your time. Yeah,
2: is your
0: man.
2: Best friend still friends with her?
1: Hell no.
0: Okay. yeah. So they're not cool?
1: No.
0: Okay. All right. And you didn't put hands on her, right? Well,
1: no.
0: Don't stay here.
1: No.
0: Don't stay
1: no.
0: here. Yeah, I don't want to say
1: like
0: anything.
1: That.
0: What's up, Lou?
4: Once again, big boy, I just want to say, happy birthday to you.
5: Happy birthday to you.
0: Hello.
5: Happy birthday, dear big boy. Happy birthday to you.
0: Man, thank you so much. Hey, man, let me tell you. I don't know why Blanca think that she could just pull her phone out and record everything when we tell everybody to stop recording.
2: Right.
0: Jesus Christ. You too. Just because you're dating our guy, Chuck, doesn't mean that you can just start recording everything. That is an amazing cake. Once again,
2: wow.
0: tell us where you're from because you...
4: This is Kimberly, and it's Katie Mae's Bake Shop.
0: Oh, my God. You do amazing work.
4: Amazing.
0: And I'm going to tell you straight up, it's the cake. It's like a boombox, man, and it's amazing. 32
2: wow.
0: years in radio. I'm on my 33rd, so I'm 32 years in. Says husband, father, family,
2: Aww.
0: Man. That is a beautiful cake, man. And I'm going to tell you straight up, I'm not cutting that cake. So... I can't cut it. Oh, really? I can't cut that. And she got my old billboard when I was doing the splits on there.
2: Oh, iconic.
0: Man, hell yeah, it is,
2: legendary.
0: Man. Thank you so much, man. I'm going to go over there. I'm going to blow them out.
4: Yeah, please.
0: Real 92.3 LA's. 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

0: what you got.
1: Okay, so actress Jennifer Lawrence is going viral because she posted a video basically saying, like, hey, I'm new on Instagram, and if I see any negative comments, I'm out of here.
2: Yeah, man.
1: Right.
2: Well, welcome. She probably, by the time I hit this, she's probably off already.
1: I know, right?
3: So, yeah, I'm giving it a shot, and if anyone says anything negative, I will quit immediately. No questions asked. If anyone thinks something mean, I'll know. And I'll quit.
2: Yeah.
1: Yeah.
2: Hey, man. I don't even send negative comments. That make me want to send something like, right. Shut up.
0: I wish you luck.
2: Yeah,
1: that's,
2: man.
1: That's crazy because she already has 4.1 million followers. And
2: damn.
1: I mean, I guess she's.
0: This is the Hunger Games chick, right?
1: Yes. I guess she hasn't seen anything negative yet because she's still.
2: Yeah,
1: her page is still activated. But you know what's crazy that I did see in the comments some people saying, like, who is that? That doesn't even look like Jennifer Lawrence.
2: Uh-oh.
1: And I'm like,
2: that's
1: oh,
2: all
1: my.
2: She needs.
0: She looks better, bro.
2: Yeah? Oh, really?
0: Yeah, dog.
1: I don't
0: remember
1: what she
0: looks
1: like.
0: She looks a little skinnier in her face, which is kind of weird.
2: Like Ozempic face?
0: No. Oh, just, okay. I don't know what.
2: Don't say nothing. Well, right. We can say it. We just can't comment
0: yeah.
2: anything.
0: Yeah. That's
2: she
0: true.
2: Said if
0: you
2: and
0: nice.
2: Then she was like, I'm a crybaby, or I'm a crier or something. I was like, Jesus.
1: Yeah.
2: I was like, if that's the case, love J-Law, as they call her.
0: Hilarious.
2: I was like, you need to stay off social media.
1: I know. And apparently she had, like, stayed off of social media for that reason.
2: Because
1: right. She was like, I don't want to get, like, any involved in any drama. Or, like, you know, social media could be negative.
2: Yeah,
1: you know?
2: And then, you know, it can disturb your peace.
1: Yeah.
2: It can disturb your peace, man. You know, what I would suggest is that if she does have social media, hand it to an assistant.
1: Right,
2: you know, and she's going to have to put a lot of filter words on there.
1: Yeah.
2: Yeah, man.
1: Like, don't call me out. Yeah. Like, don't, like, things
2: she only
1: like
2: gonna
1: that.
2: Have, like, hi and hello.
0: Yeah, right. That's it,
1: hey, beautiful.
2: Do you have any words filtered?
1: I don't.
2: Yeah, I don't have any words filtered.
1: Yeah, I don't even know how to do that. That's too much
2: like,
1: work.
2: What about you, Lou? You have any words filtered?
0: No, I don't even know how to do that. No.
2: Yeah, man. Like, people's like, oh, I have all the this word and that word. And I'm like, damn,
0: call
2: really?
0: Call me right. whatever you want.
2: Yeah. You can call me whatever you want.
1: Probably not gonna see it.
2: I'm going to call you Bridget.
0: Yeah, go ahead.
1: Okay,
0: I don't care, man.
2: Yeah, man. You remind me of a Bridget.
1: Period.
2: I say it here. I can't say it on social media.
1: Oh right.
2: Because J-Law is now on social media.
1: God forbid we say anything negative, you
2: yeah.
1: know?
2: But you know what it is? Like, social media, man, it's a negative space
1: absolutely.
2: Sometimes.
1: Absolutely, yes.
2: And then people follow along. And I'm going to tell you, even her saying this.
3: So, yeah, I'm giving it a shot.
2: Mm-hmm.
3: And if anyone
2: saying
3: says
2: that
3: anything negative.
2: Make people want to say something
1: yes,
2: negative.
1: That's
2: because all it takes is one, and then it'll be a trend of people following.
1: I know. And I'm like, good for her for staying out of social media for that long,
2: yeah.
1: though.
2: Yeah,
1: good
2: man.
1: For
2: I
1: her.
2: Don't know how she did it.
1: Me either.
2: But, man, she if that's the case, she's going to be right off.
1: Yep.
2: Grand opening, grand closing.
0: Yep.
2: Y'all continue to hang with us in the neighborhood, Big Boys
1: Big
2: neighborhood.
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0: Michael right there along with Kendrick Lamar. 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Once again, man, shout out to Jhené Aiko.
1: Yes.
0: New album, man. She sounds amazing. And we were just talking about, dude, like, you know people say, she's such a vibe.
1: Yes.
0: She is such a vibe,
1: exactly.
0: Man. Believe that.
2: I'm
0: that was so good, Jhené
2: Aiko. I Don't Mind on top is so good. I Don't Mind is one of my favorites.
1: I Don't Mind, yeah. No, that's a really good song.
0: Big Boy Neighborhood. All righty, now, Mariana and the Neighborhood, Mighty to the Party. What you got, my love?
1: DJ Academics hopped on stream. And
0: who's this dude going DJ again?
1: Yeah, I know. I'm like,
0: I
1: drop
0: just call
1: the
0: him
1: DJ.
0: Academics.
1: Yeah. You're right, Academics.
2: That's true.
1: Yeah. So he was streaming, you know, and he was calling out Kendrick Lamar, saying that he's lazy.
3: I hope he is talking crazy, but I'm going to say this now before we hear the crazy talk. Kendrick, your lazy ass will not avoid doing the work by making a moment. That's your whole career. Instead of working hard, putting out songs, grinding, doing the work to be the man, you mention the man, you try to make a moment with the man, try to steal the moment, and do little work. No, if you want to be the man, play 48 minutes. Don't just sub in the last 2 minutes, try to steal the spotlight.
0: Hey, man, he has no idea what he's talking about.
1: At all.
0: I feel, you know, there's a lot of people like Academics, you know what I'm saying, that just know what to say.
1: Mm-hmm.
0: So we play this.
1: You're right.
0: And it's conversation. It becomes conversation.
1: Clearly.
0: And clearly it's also our jobs, mm-hmm. you know what I'm saying? But that's goofy.
1: Very much so. I thought the same thing because I'm like, you're getting obsessed right now because you want Kendrick Lamar to be something that you want. You want him to go to work. He does not need to go. He does not need to be in the studio every single
0: day. Kendrick is working and always been working. Yes. And it's like he's sitting here trying to discount the hard work that Kendrick has done and how talented he is.
2: Mm-hmm.
0: Talking about coming in the last 2 minutes. Like, bro, you have no idea. Like, Kendrick didn't take a Drake thing and say, we knew Kendrick.
1: Right.
0: Kendrick already was rolling. You know what I'm saying? And then since he knocked down your boy in that battle, not knocked him off his, you know, off his square or anything.
1: Yeah.
0: Like, that's just goofy, man.
1: Yeah.
0: Like, it's crazy because I could sit here and say how amazing of an artist Kendrick Lamar is, Monty. And then I could say how amazing of an artist Drake is.
1: Absolutely.
0: Through the battles and the beefs and stuff, we never stopped playing Drake.
1: Mm-mm.
0: You know, I got on stage with for the pop out, but I never disrespected Drake.
1: Yeah.
0: You know what I'm saying? Like, to say something loose.
1: Yep.
0: And that's just somebody that just saying something loose because the team he's on.
1: Yeah.
0: You know?
1: Yeah, that's true. And obviously, like, as a Kendrick fan, like, I'm a Drake fan as well, too.
0: Yeah.
1: But I'm more Kendrick, especially with that battle, you know? So it's like him coming out to say that, it definitely triggered me because I'm a day one Kendrick fan. So it's like, why would you even say that? Like, it's definitely quality over quantity, and I don't think he knows what that is. Drake just gave us 3 albums out of nowhere, and that's too much music for me. I'm sorry, like, and I'm a Drake fan. I still like some of the songs in the albums, but at the end of the day, it's quality over quantity, and I don't think he knows anything about that.
0: Hey, man, and just sitting up, just like, somebody can sit here and say, oh man, you don't work,
1: right?
0: You don't put in any work. You sit in your basement, and you know what I'm saying? Then when we see you out, you got hired security. Like, what kind of work are you doing? Exactly.
1: He don't gotta be out there.
0: Can't discount everything that Kendrick's done for decades.
1: Mm-hmm.
0: You know what I'm saying? Decades plus.
2: That's true.
0: You know what I'm saying?
1: Like his mixtapes.
0: It's ridiculous.
2: It's starting to get annoying, bro.
1: Yeah.
0: A lot of this is starting to get annoying.
1: He's getting upset.
0: Social media right now, again, is starting to get annoying.
1: Yeah.
0: What's coming. And I don't even follow some of this garbage, and it comes on your algorithm.
1: Right.
0: You know what I'm saying? Y'all continue to hang with

for hip hop, big boy big neighborhood. Boy. All right, and now phone tap on the 10's time, ladies and gentlemen. Yeah. Courtesy of your good friend, Mr. Luther Lufe. This one right here is Jamaican Hotel Reservation. Jamaican. Okay. Mr. Luther calls to book a room for a nudist colony convention. Oh. I got to start explaining, you know, how he got involved with being a nudist. Right. Let's go to get us here. Please don't. Let's go to get us here. Phone tap on the 10's right here, big boy's neighborhood.

0: reservation.
1: I was calling about some information on renting a room.
0: We usually take 3 nights deposit to secure the room.
1: Now, have you guys been getting a lot of people that's been calling? Because I'm coming out there for a conference.
0: What's the name of the conference?
1: FAF.
0: FAF.
1: It's the Fat and Funky Foundation. We're all nudists, and we're all over 250 pounds.
0: Oh.
1: One of our members named Alberta, she got a dreadlock in her thong. By any chance, are you a nudist?
0: No, I'm not.
1: I've been a nudist for about the last 7 years, right? I used to just, you know, walk around my house naked. And it started to feel so good, I started walking to the mailbox with, you know, my swinging all over the place. And from there on, I just started walking down the street naked. And I joined a nudist colony.
0: That's brave.
1: And you should try it. Like, the first time I got with the Fat and Funky Foundation, we went to Cancun. And it is nothing like hot sand in your

0: Con. All righty, Complex Con, it is going down. 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
19: The party started. See you at the bar. You was hardly talking. That's when I knew that your heart was scarring. Friends to lovers need a part to star in. Like, wait, babe, let me.

0: Big Boy Neighborhood.
1: All right, and now Luigi is up in here. What up, Ludo?
2: Janae Aiko.
1: Oh,
2: is that
1: man.
2: Right? Am I saying that right?
1: Janae Aiko.
2: Aiko, right? Yep. Yeah, so her album,
3: talking
2: man.
3: About Aiko.
2: Yeah. Aiko. Her album, West Side Whimsy, is out, bro. It's obviously anticipated by so many people.
1: Oh, yeah.
2: She hasn't
1: yeah.
2: dropped something in a long time.
1: Yeah, man.
0: You say since 2020, Marty?
4: Yes, 2020.
2: That's crazy, right. dog. Yes. Yeah, a lot of people were, you know, looking forward to this Kendrick Lamar joint called So Good, and we got it here now.
1: Like it ain't out already.
2: Yeah.

0: Sounds so amazing to me, man.
1: So calm.
0: Oh my gosh,
2: it's like
0: dude.
2: An angel's voice.
0: Yeah. She make me not want to hurt anybody.
1: Literally.
0: You know what I'm saying?
1: I want to go meditate.
0: Yeah, that's not fight music.
2: But
0: yeah.
2: She has some gangster in her. She says it in the nicest way, bro. Yeah. That's what I'm saying. One of my favorite songs on there is called
0: She
2: I
0: Say
2: Don't...
0: You Gotta Eat the Booty Like Grocery. Remember that? You
1: know what I'm saying?
0: Oh, like, you better eat the booty like grocery.
2: One of my favorite songs on the album, and I still got to sit and listen to it more.
0: Yeah, man.
2: But it's I Don't Mind.

0: drive-bys.
1: Okay. Because the first she played me in a studio had that on it. Oh, my bad. Oh, she must have restripped it. I thought she said,
2: Nah. She can say anything in such a
1: nice
2: way.
1: Yeah, man.
2: I love it.
1: Yeah, get back at it.
3: Yes.
1: Thank you. Wait, what did she say? Yeah. Just put anything.
2: Hell yeah.
3: It's so West Coast, though, for real.
1: But
2: congrats to her, bro. The album is amazing. I can't wait for her to see her on tour, bro.
1: Shout out to Janae Aiko.
2: See this live.
1: Extremely talented. Y'all continue to hang with

0: 92.3, LA's new home for hip-hop. Big Boy Big Neighborhood. Boy. Mariana in the neighborhood. Mighty to the party. What you got?
1: Oh, we
0: got to
1: talk about Mariah the Scientist.
2: Another one that I love.
1: Yes, I know. She is amazing. And I really love this collab that she did with Laser Away. And that's like the laser hair removal place. And she made like this collab.
0: Ooh, we got to send you down there.
1: Right, I know. Low-key.
0: Oh, my God.
1: Without this hair growing.
3: What parts do they do?
0: I'm paying a lot of attention to this. Yeah, okay. Now I'm really listening
1: right.
0: now.
1: Go okay. ahead. So she did this collab with Laser Away, and this was for PCOS. And she, it's
0: PCOS?
1: Like...
0: PCOS?
1: Yes, PCOS is a hormonal disorder that affects how women's ovaries react. I didn't even know about this, Big, but she did this collab, and she went undercover as
0: See,
1: a nurse.
0: See, now we know.
1: Yeah, exactly. Now we know. So shout out to Mariah the Scientist. But listen to her, like, interacting with her fans.
4: Hi, it's Mariah the Scientist. I'm with Laser Away, and we are going to be punking my fans in the name of PCOS. Here we go.
5: Hi, how you doing?
6: Hi.
0: And so she's dressed up.
5: Tell me about
1: as a nurse.
5: What's going on?
6: I was honestly shocked to see that she had PCOS. See her, she's beautiful. She looks great. I would never think that.
5: So. You're beautiful, and you look great.
6: Girl, what
5: are you talking about?
0: Oh, I love it. I'm looking at the video now. Oh, I love it, man.
1: I love to see that.
0: And you know what? I don't think I've ever heard of PCOS, or if I go down a rabbit hole, maybe I knew something about it.
1: Yeah.
0: But I love when things are brought to your attention.
1: Exactly.
0: Yeah, and because, maybe that's the testing we don't know about or something.
1: Yeah,
0: so
1: it's like clearly we don't know much about it because it's something that it's like a women thing. So it's
0: right.
1: like it's a hormonal change and like, you know.
0: I saw you read that.
1: That's what I'm saying. I didn't even know about it. So yes, I agree. I do love, like, especially Mariah the Scientist and all her fans. Like, they were so excited. Because she's spreading awareness.
0: Yeah, I was about to say that too. It's good when you spread the word. Now, I don't know, but now that it gets me to what I want to know about it.
1: Yes.
0: And sometimes, man, you miss a lot of the messages.
1: Yeah.
0: And it depends on who's the messenger. Mm-hmm. So for her being the messenger and us playing it, and can you imagine if they did the reveal and they didn't know who she was?
1: Right. Yeah, like, who is
0: like, this? Yeah, okay. Like, take it out, like, oh.
1: Yeah.
0: Okay.
1: All right.
0: Yeah, man. Oh, my God.
1: Yeah.
0: When I hear stuff like that, I'm like, I wonder how did they vet that? Like, you know, because it had to be somebody that was a fan.
1: Yes.
0: Like, how do you get the person that
3: well,
0: sits
3: I'm
0: in the seat?
3: I'm pretty sure they filmed some that they didn't recognize, you know what I mean? They just put out the ones that
1: it was an actual post that they put out there, and they were like, oh, like, comment on here if you want to attend. Like,
3: oh,
1: they
3: gotcha.
1: Knew that she was going to be there, but they didn't know that she was going to go undercover.
0: Got
1: so,
0: it.
1: So, like, a lot of women obviously commented in there, like a lot of her fans, and they
3: dope.
1: Got chosen through the comment section.
0: Okay.
1: So,
0: all righty, well,
1: thought it was
0: we
1: pretty
0: know.
1: Cool. Yeah.
0: Now I got work to do.
1: Right.
0: You know what I'm saying? Now I got to do ChatGPT or whatever. Y'all continue to hang with us in the neighborhood, Big Boy
1: Big
0: neighborhood.
1: Boy.
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I'm fascinated. Too so fine that I made it. Congrats.

Mafia rocking. Let's do YG Ty Dolla Sign to it and boot it by request. Shout out to It's Me C. 9727 said they want to hear that, so I got you for that. Also, some throwback, Yay, Stretch My Hands, Gold Link Crew. It's all on the way because we setting the vibes, man. It's Friday. We trying to get you out of work and get to the weekend, man. If you don't have to work all day today, matter of fact, if you don't have to go back after lunch, don't go. Start the weekend the right way, all right? Next weekend, it is going down. iHeartRadio Music Festival is going to be crazy with Snoop Dogg, Ciara, Cardi B, and some of the biggest acts from all genres of music going down again at T-Mobile Arena in Vegas. We want to see you there. Find out how you can be there at Real 92.3 LA on the ground.

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0: Like I said, today we got new music on the way. Jhené Aiko, Kendrick Lamar, Dre Sinatra in the mix, man. That's coming up a little bit later. Dre, what else do we got coming up?
1: Yes, sir. Let's get to this one right here by Nipsey Hussle, Vino, Cardi B, and Ty Dolla $ign. Just Wanna Know.

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0: you don't have to, hey man, don't go back to work after lunch. 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Shout outs, requests. At DJ AOH is me. At Dre Sinatra on the gram. Also, shout out to the homies over at Chewy's Tacos. They rock with us all the time. We appreciate you guys for checking in. 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All right, Dre, what we got coming up?
1: Yes, sir. LA, New Janae, Aiko, and Kendrick Lamar. This was called

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1: Let's get the party started. See you at the bar, you was hardly talking. 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

0: not just in LA, not just on the West Coast, not just in America, but in the world. 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I feel like you're on a different part of the globe, maybe like every other week.
1: Yes, sir. 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It's a blessing, man. Thank God.
0: Well, regardless, I appreciate you for hanging out with us and setting the vibes, getting everyone to lunch. Especially on this Friday. We're here for you. We're going commercial free up next. Almost an hour and a half of nonstop hits for you for lunch up next right here on Real 92.3. But first, Dre Sinatra in the mix. What we got coming up?
1: Let's do this. Drizzy, Drake, Janis, S.

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31: All right, coming up, Shoreline Mafia rocking. Let's do Fat Joe, throwback by request all the way up. Plus, the world premiere, Jhené Aiko, Kendrick Lamar. It's called So Good, and you'll hear it every hour right here on Real 92.3. It's one of my favorite new joints, man. Shout out to Jhené. She killed it. Of course, K-Dot's going to be doing his thing. So that's coming up. Also, it's going commercial free on Real 92.3. Anything you want to hear, tap in with me, man. We are here to get you through lunch. All right, it's the ultimate vibe because nonstop music. And again, today is the only day that I say you can eat lunch at your desk because if it helps you get out of work earlier, go ahead, push through, man. Get that weekend started. At DJ AOH on the gram if you want to hear something. Don't forget, again, Jhené Aiko, world premiere, So Good with Kendrick Lamar coming up two songs away.

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Off his new album, Gentlemen's Club. Shout out to YG, man. I got the song with Pusha T, OMG, coming up. Some Usher. You don't have to call by request. French Montana, the homie, with Ever Since You Left Me. First, though.

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3: Oh my God. 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

0: King pushing YG.
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The Door Open. Plus, let's do a classic, man. I love this request. 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

Yes, sir. 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Jhené Kendrick, So Good, every hour. So the next chance you're hearing it is at 2. Plus Compton AV, Snoop, Yaya's on the way. And let's do some throwback. Yay. 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
1: What up?
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classics on the way. You want to hear something? All you got to do is tap in with me, man. At DJAOH on the gram. It is the weekend, and we trying to set the vibes. You know what I'm saying? Hopefully get your weekend going the right way, which is now. All right, yo, next weekend, crazy. iHeartRadio Music Festival, Snoop Dogg, Cardi B, Ciara, and some of the biggest acts in music. This weekend, we're out in Vegas with the homies over at Tao Group. Last night, P-Lo performed at Hakkasan. Tonight, Big X The Plug is going to be performing. 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

Khaled, all I do is win because it's the weekend, man. Why not? You won. You made it. All right. Leon Thomas Mutt and my request, Eazy-E, Boys in the Hood for Chauncey. Thank you for checking in. At DJ AOH if you want to hear something right here on Real 92.3. Yeah.

Chauncey, by request, Eazy-E, Boys in the Hood. I got that for you up next, plus the Crew Show checking in just after 1:45 to help you get your weekend started the right way, which is right now, all right? I'm DJ Ayo, it's Real 92.3. She's a-

0: Cruz Show tapping in. That's the homies. Jay Cruz, Chuck Dizzle, Nico Blitz, DJ Leslie, and of course the homegirl Jackie. I'm DJ AO. It's the weekend, man. Congratulations, you made it to Friday. I hope that you get to do something you love, be with some people that you love, eat something that you love. Whatever you're doing this weekend, man, I hope that you love it. All right, it's Real 92.3. Let's go.
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0: Yo, hey, let's go. It's Friday. We finally
1: yes,
0: made it.
1: Yes, sir.
2: That's right.
0: We finally we made it.
2: Barely, but we made it.
1: Yeah, we're here, man. Finally.
0: Yo, Red 92.3 LA is new home for hip hop. Mm-hmm. The headlines, the gossip, the tea. Let's get to it. Jackie Ramirez, what's good?
2: West Side Whimsy is out now. Jhené Aiko, and she's she's like kind of she's backtracking on some claims, okay? Because a lot of people are saying that a couple of tracks on West Side Whimsy, He Belongs, and the other one is called Ceiling Freestyle.
0: Yep.
2: A lot of people are saying, yo, this is about Sean. Like, it's kind of crazy, yada, yada, yada. Because in the Ceiling Freestyle, she points to major mistakes in a relationship with someone who treated her like an option. In the same freestyle, she also... in the same freestyle, she also poses some questions like, who the F is Lisa, who the F is Paige, who the F is Brittany. So, and then
0: names, bro.
2: On He Belongs, she was asserting to some stuff that you can't turn a fling into a real thing, promise to a wedding ring, or a hoe into a husband.
0: I love that line.
1: Damn.
0: I love that line.
2: So a lot of people are like, yo, catching big, like, there was a certain tweet that said Jhené Aiko sings about catching Big Sean cheating on her new album, West Side Whimsy. She responds, song is not about him.
0: Wow.
2: Now, here's the thing. I'm sorry, girl. Boy.
0: Is it?
2: I think it is.
0: I don't think it is.
2: But you don't think it is?
0: No, because she's been in a few relationships, a few public relationships, and they've all gone bad.
2: Well,
0: so
2: I have
0: know.
2: Looked up her dating history.
0: All right. Who do we got? Childish Gambino.
2: So, Childish Gambino was in 2013.
0: Yeah.
2: Dot was 20... Not K-Dot. Ooh. Not K-Dot.
1: Oh, okay,
2: record
1: okay.
2: producer. Right. Dot the genius.
0: Dot is on the album, though.
2: Yeah, 2014 through 2016. Bow Wow, very briefly.
0: Bow Wow?
2: Yeah, very briefly
0: she's
2: in 2010.
0: She's definitely talking about Bow Wow.
2: And then a guy named Orion.
0: Orion, that's her first baby daddy, right?
2: Yeah.
3: Omarion's brother.
0: Omarion's brother.
2: Yes. In 2005 to 2008. And then right after all of those, it's Big Sean, which is looks like her longest relationship. So.
0: They got a baby too, dog.
1: Yeah, bro.
2: And right now she's currently dating Larry June. So I don't think she'd be talking about the current man.
0: Not yet. That'll be the next album.
3: Could there be one, though, that people don't know about that may not have been public, though?
0: There might be.
3: There
0: could
3: be
0: one. Yeah, there could be.
3: You know, throughout that.
0: I saw her at Disneyland with something. Never mind.
3: Whoa.
0: Never mind.
2: As a woman, I'm telling you right now.
0: Intuition?
2: I think it's about Sean.
0: It could
2: but
0: be.
2: But then
0: dog.
2: Again,
0: it
2: I'm
0: it could be.
2: Speculating.
3: How about this?
2: I'm messy.
0: It could be.
2: This is called the cheesemate for a reason.
0: Not for sure.
3: Or we could just have Cruz jump in her DMs and just
0: No.
1: Just ask her. Just ask
0: her. Not asking her at all. No.
2: Do it right now.
0: When she comes, we can ask her.
3: Whoa.
2: All right.
0: When she arrives.
3: She arrives.
0: When she...
1: Yes.
2: The cheese
1: when
2: is
1: she
2: done.
1: Gets
2: the
1: here.
2: Cheese is done. The cheese is done. That's all I got.
1: When she magically appears.
0: Right. Yo, hey, gracias, Jackie Ramirez. 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

0: Yo, Real 92.3 LA is new home for hip hop on this Friday. Welcome to your weekend. Yo, Jackie Ramirez, I see the Asics on your feet.
1: Oh, yeah.
0: I see it. I see it. Are those? Are you running the 10K in the Asics this weekend?
1: Yeah, of course I am. Yeah. Now, which Asics? I'm not sure because I got like 4 or 5 pairs of Asics, and I've ran in every single one of them. So. It's just a matter of which ones like I match with my outfit.
0: That's right.
1: I think honestly one of the best things about running marathons and like 10Ks and all that is organizing my outfit. I'm not gonna lie.
0: That's the funnest part.
1: Because you
0: because
1: look good. Yeah, if you feel good and you look good, then you'll play good.
0: Yeah,
1: you know,
0: 100%.
1: You feel me?
0: Yeah.
1: But right now I got a pair of Asics Gel Cumulus 16 sneakers to give away.
2: Oh wow.
1: Caller number 10 right now, 866-246-8923. Those Asics Gel Cumulus 16s have officially returned. And it's a comfort shoe, also type of running shoe.
0: Fire.
1: Low key, it's like gives streetwear vibes too. So if you like wanna dress up your outfit a little bit.
0: Okay.
1: It works. Yeah. It works. I'm just saying. Mm-hmm. Call number 10 right now, 866-246-8923.
0: And shout out to Jackie Ramirez, DJ Leslie, Chuck Dizzle, running the Santa Monica Classic.
2: We're doing
1: week.
2: It,
1: yes,
2: guys.
1: We're
2: doing
1: running the 10K. Yeah. That's 6 miles.
0: That's right.
2: Yeah.
0: Too easy for you guys.
2: I'm excited.
0: It'll be too easy.
1: I'm nervous.
0: Nah,
1: I'm supposed to do a shakeout run with Les and Gabby Diaz of Kiss FM tomorrow at the Rose Bowl.
0: Uh-huh.
2: Nice. Y'all doing another run before this?
1: Well, the shakeout run. It's
2: it
1: to like get the nerves. Yeah, it gets the nerves out and like... But Les runs like a 5:30 mile. I don't do that.
0: Yeah,
1: so we were like in the group chat. We're like, Les, we're scared to run with you. She goes, oh my god, no, guys, you're gonna be fine. Like, we'll go slow. I'm like, Les, slow for you is 7 minutes.
0: Her slow is different.
2: Her slow is crazy.
1: Your slow is 7 minutes per mile.
0: Nah, I'm sure she'll help and accommodate.
1: I know
0: your speed.
1: Let's not talk about my mile time right now.
2: She got a laugh.
0: Caller 10, good luck. Let's go. Nico Blitz, back in the mix. Nico, what's up?
2: Yeah, man, we got some Rich Gang on the way and some Bad Bunny.

0: What's up, guys? It's Ella Mae.
1: What's good? It's Glow Really.
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1: It's not just a show, it's a whole vibe.
3: Y'all know what's going on. Let's go.
4: 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That's when I knew that your heart was starring. Friends to lovers need a part to star in. Like, wait, babe.

0: smoke every day.
1: Right there. Let's go. 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Tickets to see comedian Ralph Barboza are yours in seconds. Stay right there. Is that Wendy?
2: Hello.
1: Hello, Wendy. What's up?
2: Brindy with a B.
3: Oh, wait, what?
2: Brindy. Like Wendy, but with a B.
1: Oh, Brindy.
4: Oh.
1: What's up, Brindy?
2: What's up, you guys? It's all good.
1: I'm sure Brindy's had to do that her entire life, dog.
3: Yes. It's the Brew Show. Don't trip.
1: That's right.
2: <It's> cool.
1: Yo, Brindy, you're call of 10. Congratulations.
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0: 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It's YG.
1: Yo, what up, man? 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
0: What's good? It's Roddy Rich. And you checking out The Cruise Show. 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
0: 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Rose in Compton. Why are you trying to win these Ralph Barboza tickets?
2: Because I want to go and have fun and laugh.
0: There you go.
3: You want to go to Yamaha. Huh?
0: Yeah, yeah, you're trying to gamble.
2: I'm ready to go. I'm trying to gamble.
0: I ain't mad at you. Congratulations, Rose. You're caller 10.
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2: 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Real 92.3. Love you guys so much.
0: We love you, too.
2: I choose Cruz.
0: Thank you. We choose you. Kehlani tickets coming up as well.
3: We got them.
0: 3 o'clock hour.
3: We not stopping.
0: No, every time you tap in, you win. Let's get back to it. Nico, Blitz.
1: Yeah, man. Music from the weekend on the way. Some K-Dot and T-Pain right after this throwback clock on this Friday. Let's go.
0: Eso.

0: Yo, Real 92.3, LA's new home for hip-hop. Let's get it. It's the crew show, the headlines, the gossip, the tea, this, that, cheese, man. Con Jackie Ramirez.
1: Yo, so Jay-Z recently performed in Paris, and he had a special guest, Justin Timberlake. He crashed the party to perform.
0: It's the coolest Justin Timberlake has ever looked.
1: No, for real. because we all know Justin Timberlake breakdancing was not it.
0: No,
1: he did come out. He crashed Jay-Z's performance for Holy Grail.
0: Yeah, that was crazy.
1: And
0: that sounds so good live.
1: This
0: man
1: wrapped up his performances in Paris, and now he is set to come to LA
0: That's
1: in October.
0: So far.
1: Now, here's my thing. He better bring somebody out.
0: You have to.
1: He's been bringing somebody out every show.
2: It's LA.
0: I get it. It's LA. It's Hove. You have to. Legacy artists, I don't know. I could be wrong, but it's not just enough for them just to be up there by themselves.
1: Yeah.
2: It's not enough.
0: Really? It's not enough. Nah.
1: Because
0: they got to show love.
1: Justin Timberlake still stuck around to sing his own 2006 song Until the End of Time.
0: Oh, wow.
2: Oh, wow.
1: Yeah. So he gave him great. And then Miko's alive.
2: I do. I love that song.
0: Hey, yeah, that's right.
1: That's a great song. Cruz was not having it. Cruz would have been like, I'm leaving the concert.
0: I'm not a fan of Justin Timberlake.
2: Cruz wanted some NSYNC.
0: Nah. I'll take that over Justin Timberlake by himself.
1: Really?
0: I'll take bye all day.
3: Man.
0: You feel me?
1: But yeah. Yeah, I mean, he's been bringing people out, so who should he bring out in LA?
0: Jay-Z? He got to bring out Kendrick.
3: Then give him, I say Dre. Dre and Snoop.
0: Yeah, that's got to happen.
3: Dre and Snoop.
0: Yeah, that's got to happen too.
1: Correct me if I'm wrong, Cruz, because Chuck and Nico looked at me crazy when
0: What's
1: I
0: up?
1: Said it off air.
0: Yeah.
1: Did Jay-Z write for Dre and Snoop?
0: Yeah. He wrote Still Dre.
1: No.
3: No, I'm the one
0: Dre's
3: that told
0: part I and Snoop's
3: yes,
0: part.
3: I said that.
0: Chuck should know
1: then,
0: that.
1: Then,
3: yeah.
0: You know
1: okay,
0: that,
1: then
0: Chuck.
1: Nico looked at me crazy.
3: It was just Nico,
1: He's
3: yeah.
1: Like,
3: Nico, you didn't know that?
2: No, I didn't know. I'm just saying.
1: My bad, Chuck.
0: Yeah, he wrote Still Dre.
1: It's because y'all make the same joke, so now I'm just associating that you guys have the same
0: brain.
3: See?
0: Yeah, I'm like. As the same person.
2: Thank you.
3: Gave me the same look my wife gives me. Damn, this is crazy.
0: I know, bro.
1: Hey, at least I mastered the wife look down in 2 months.
0: That's it. You got it.
1: Happy 2 months, by the way, Nico.
2: Happy 2 months, babe. Happy 2 months.
0: Congratulations.
3: Wow, happy 2 months.
0: No, that's not good, dog. That's not good, dog. Don't start, dog. Don't start.
3: I heard it.
0: Yo,
3: I'm sitting in front of
0: you. Nico's sweating. He's wiping off the sweat off his forehead. No, Nico, don't. No.
1: Hey, man, that's all I got for the cheese.
3: You better
1: wrap
3: post
1: it up.
3: You better post ASAP, Nico.
0: You better be first to post. You got to get something delivered right now.
2: Hey, the scheduled post is going up soon.
0: That's right,
1: no,
0: yo.
1: It's not.
2: It is, bro.
1: Your scheduled post.
2: Clean up
1: your
2: aisle five.
1: Yeah. That's all I got for the cheese, man.
0: Gracias, Jackie Ramirez.
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0: Chuck, you saw Chris Brown live in Vegas. Chris Brown and Usher live in Vegas.
1: Man, swooped up on the ladies, man. He was going swooped up on the ladies. He was in the crowd.
0: He's flying, right? That's crazy.
1: Going from girl to girl, just swooping up, swooping up ladies.
2: Did you have to establish with your wife that if she gets chosen, she can't go up there?
1: Nah, look, she know what's up.
0: That's all.
2: Okay. Nah, he's talking like that.
3: Lay it down, Chuck. Lay it down.
0: Tasha's a good woman.
2: She I'm a DM her and see I'm like, hey, the way that Chuck's talking right now.
0: Nah, he's not talking crazy. Don't do that.
1: It's an unspoken thing between us. We both know.
0: Yeah.
1: We don't have to have a conversation.
2: Damn.
0: My man.
1: We both have an understanding.
0: There you go.
3: There you go.
0: Because if Usher wants to bring Chuck Diz on stage, he's not doing it.
3: Exactly.
0: He's not doing it.
1: I'm standing on business.
0: He's allergic to cherries.
3: Yo,
1: I did see some. We could talk about that too. See
0: what
1: some
0: up?
1: Crazy things like while Mario was performing, right? This one girl, she has two phones recording Mario while her dude has his arm around her, like trying to show her affection, rubbing her head.
2: Wait, I think I saw that on your story. Oh,
0: maybe she's a content creator.
1: Nah, well,
2: sir.
1: I mean, that's a good one.
2: Everybody's a content creator.
1: At least let him hold one of the phones. Like,
0: use him to help.
1: Double fisting with the phones is crazy, bro.
3: Hey, man.
0: By the way, speaking of relationships, that's a very nice story post that you did.
1: Love it, man.
0: Your two-month wedding anniversary.
2: Mm-hmm. Yes.
0: A very nice story post.
2: Thank you. I appreciate that.
0: You got that, Jack.
1: How you doing, Nico?
3: Schedule post is still going up, bro.
0: You feel me?
1: Got it.
0: Cool. Yo, Kehlani tickets coming up as well. Cruise quiz for those to see Kehlani. Don't go nowhere. Also, what the F, Chuck?
1: Oh, man. Remember yesterday... We were talking about this story. I had you choose one from the other.
3: Yeah. Uh-huh.
1: We're going to talk about this amusement park ride.
0: Oh, the roller coaster story?
1: Yeah, that went horribly wrong. Biohazard.
2: Okay. Oh, like that. Biohazard wrong?
1: Yeah, some folks have to go where they close. Let's just put it like that.
0: Stand by for that. Mm-hmm. Don't go nowhere. Hang on. Let's go. Nico Blitz, where we at?
3: Man,
0: what up?
3: 2 Chainz on the way. Usher and Shoreline Mafia right after this 310, baby. Woo! Happy Friday, y'all.
0: Hey, commercial free. Nico Blitz.

0: Westside Whimsy is out now. It's new Janaico movie. Music.
1: It's a movie.
2: It is a movie, though.
0: It's a movie. It's magical. It's Whimsy. Yo, Real 92.3, okay. LA's new home for hip-hop. You know, we roll a commercial free. Kehlani tickets coming up as well. There's going to be a cruise quiz for that, so make sure you're locked in. All right, what the F, Chuck? Chuck, what'd you find this time?
3: Oh, man. Okay, so look, if you ever roll on a roller coaster and immediately realize, like, this might not be the thing to do.
0: Been there.
3: Has it ever happened to you?
0: Yeah.
3: Okay, well, this guy in Spain, I guess he was vacationing at Port Aventura, right? He got talked into riding this ride, the park's fastest coaster, despite already knowing that he was dealing with some stomach issues.
2: All right.
0: That's where he
3: messed
0: up.
3: On the very first slope, they say, hitting speeds close to 200 kilometers per hour, his stomach couldn't hold it. Yeah, it's fast. Just say it's fast.
0: Okay.
3: At that first slope, he completely lost control, and it resulted to him spraying 14 other riders. With the bubbles. Yeah, the bubble guts.
0: It came out of the south end?
3: South side.
2: The
3: 14 passengers end up throwing up on themselves once they realized that what had landed on them. No charges obviously were faced.
0: Is there charges? Can you charge
3: What do you do in that situation, though?
0: As
3: somebody that's riding, if you're one of the 14 passengers, right, you immediately get off, right? What, do you ask for a refund? What do you do in that situation?
2: I don't know, dog.
3: Do you go home?
1: I go home, dog.
0: Yeah, you got to go home. You got to go home and shower up and burn the clothes you were wearing.
3: What if that's the first ride you get on?
0: Oh, dog. Forget it, you can't thug it out.
3: You spend money on these tickets.
2: I'm out. According to Google, it says you can sue someone for, like, throwing up on you or because it is rarely practical or successful unless the act was intentional or caused severe probable harm.
3: So they got a case.
1: It wasn't intentional, it's on a roller coaster, but it caused harm to them.
2: Like, it caused, like, bodily harm.
0: He didn't mean to do it.
3: But he knew his stomach was, in that situation.
0: I would hit up DTLA Long Beach just in case.
1: In Portugal
2: also,
1: or wherever
2: by
1: he
2: the
1: was,
2: way,
1: man.
2: 200 kilometers out here. Or 200 kilometers per hour is 124 miles per hour.
3: There we go. Thank you for the
1: conversion.
2: Also,
3: it's fast.
2: You know we're the only people in the world who use miles per hour instead of kilometers per hour?
3: It's very American.
1: Yeah.
0: That makes sense.
2: Everyone else in the world uses the same, like, metric system. We don't.
3: That's on brand for us.
0: Yeah, because everyone else is smarter.
2: That's very true.
1: Amen.
0: And healthier.
2: True.
3: So, my God.
0: That's crazy, Chuck. Okay.
2: Ew.
0: Yikes. Yucks.
2: Gross.
1: Yucks. So two stories about behinds. Ain't that right, Chuck?
3: This is
2: technically
3: true. Yeah.
2: Yesterday.
3: That's why when you chose one of them, I was like, it doesn't even matter. It don't matter.
0: You basically the same story.
3: Right.
0: All right, thank you, Chuck Dizzle. Appreciate
2: that.
0: Sorry if we grossed anybody out. Nico Blitz, more music now. Let's get to it.
1: Rubber's on the way. Cardi B and Juicy J right after this. Drake, let's go.
0: Okay. Yeah.

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Tricking it off on a paying a bill. That's just how I do the sauce and the spill. These

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1: Right. Oh, fun.
0: Along with Snoop and BTS in the building.
2: Man, nice.
0: Too, right? Wild, wild situation, guys. Yeah. I hope we're ready. Real 92.3. 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Still rolling commercial free. Kehlani, tickets are yours right now. Cruise quiz. Let's get to it. Chuck Dizzle, what's
3: good? All right, so the story we were just talking about in the last segment for what the
0: roller coaster story?
3: Roller coaster story. Sheesh. How many of those riders
4: were
3: got sprayed?
4: Oh, man, I forgot.
3: How many?
5: I remember. 866-246-8923.
0: So how many riders were sprayed on that roller coaster for Kehlani tickets?
3: That's right.
0: Right now, let's get to it. Nico Blitz, Real 92.

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1: Yes.
0: Let's go. It's Friday. Welcome to the weekend.
2: That's right.
0: Too easy. Hello.
3: What up, what up?
0: Anna in Southgate Cruise Quiz. One more time, Chuck Dizzle.
4: All right, man. So we're talking about that roller coaster story. How many of those passengers got sprayed?
3: 14.
0: There
1: That's
0: we go.
1: Right. 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Congratulations.
3: Thank you so much.
0: You
3: and
0: it.
3: That story was gross.
0: Oh, gross. For
3: I
0: real.
3: Choose Cruise.
0: We choose you. Thank you. Hey, cheese meal on the way as well. Check your mirrors. Get the rice.
1: Quavo and Offset reuniting.
4: Okay.
1: More on that next in the cheese meal.
0: Right there. Let's go. More music now with Nico.

0: Inside Whimsy out now. Janaeco, yes. 92.3 LA's new open hip-hop. Ooh. In 10 minutes, we'll let you know how to win tickets to see the Chargers take on the Cardinals. Ooh. Stay right there. The headlines, the gossip, the tea. Here comes that cheese man, Jackie Ramirez. What up?
1: Quavo and Offset, it looks like they're reuniting for one final Migos album. It has not been confirmed yet whether, and please help me out with this word. It's not been confirmed whether Takeoff will be involved posthumously.
0: Posthumously. That word has always kicked your ass.
1: No, literally, it has.
0: Yeah, I know. It's all good.
2: You just got to say it fast.
0: Kicks my ass, too. That's why I don't say it.
1: Posthumously.
2: Posthumously.
1: Posthumously. Yeah. Okay. Yeah. All right. But it's not confirmed if Takeoff will be involved posthumously. All we do know is that Quavo has revealed that he and Offset will be reuniting in like a 3-minute long video. At one point, Quavo said, "We're coming back. We're going to do it one more time." He said, "There's more. We're going on tour. We're going to do it right." Yada, yada, yada. The last Migos album, Culture 3, was June of 2021.
0: Wow.
1: Debuted at number 2 on the Billboard Top 200. And it stands as the final Migos album that Takeoff was a part of before his death in 2022.
2: I remember having a conversation with them prior to that dropping, man. Like, you can't have a Migos album without Takeoff. You know
0: Takeoff
2: what I'm saying?
0: So, has
2: like,
0: to be a part of it.
2: That'll be the perfect way to kind of, like, close this chapter for both of them. And, you know, go on and do what you got to do after that.
0: But that's right.
2: It has to have some Takeoff vocals in there for sure.
0: Yeah, almost a tribute album, right?
2: For sure.
0: Yeah, for sure.
1: Quavo does have a solo album supposed to be dropping October 2nd that is entirely produced by Pharrell Williams. We should be getting that soon.
0: That'll be crazy.
1: Yeah, but when will we be getting this last and final Migos album? Not sure yet.
0: Keep us posted.
1: But yeah, I will keep you guys posted. Right, that's all I got for the cheeseman.
0: That's right. Yo, DTLA Law Group, they have your back if you're injured anywhere, anytime. You want to text injury help to 40222 right away, and they'll take care of business from there. It's easy. Nico Blitz, let's get to it.
3: Yeah,
0: what up?
3: Man, speaking of new music, we got some for you right here. It's called So Good by Janae Aiko featuring LA's own K-Dot.
0: That's right.
3: LA's own K-Dot. Let's go.

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Motorcaded shooters plus the Maybach chauffeur driven. 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

0: 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Let's go. And it is Friday. Welcome to the weekend.
1: Thank God.
0: Yeah.
2: Oh my gosh.
0: So, yo, Chargers take on the Cardinals. As soon as you hear Tiger, Rack City Tiger, as soon as you hear that song with Nico Blitz in the mix, you got to be called a 10 and win tickets to see the Chargers. 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

0: The type I'm on, you wouldn't understand. 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
1: Right.
0: It's the Crew Show. Hey, Tyga, Rack City. Rack City Tyga is the song you're listening out for to win tickets to see the Chargers take on the Cardinals. It's too easy. The Crew Show question of the day is up next as well. 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Now, we're talking about concerts and your favorite artists and then bringing people out. Is it a requirement?
2: Yes. Well, because the reason we talk about it is because Jay-Z has been bringing everybody out.
0: As he should.
2: You gotta bring somebody out. For his pop-up tours.
0: Yeah.
2: And I think he should bring somebody out in L.A. I mean, if he doesn't, it's kind of weird if somebody don't bring...
0: I think it's
2: mandatory. I think it's kind of weird if somebody don't bring... somebody out, like,
0: you know what I've noticed? A lot of people in Los Angeles, if they, you know, when they go to a concert and somebody, you know, somebody doesn't pop out, we're disappointed.
2: Yeah, we're like, right. Oh my god, that was such a good concert, but like
0: I
2: they should have brought.
3: Y'all sound spoiled, man.
0: I think
3: for
0: we
3: real.
0: Are.
3: Dude, maybe. I would rather see. I'm not gonna say I would rather, but if an artist can stand on their own and perform and have a great show by themselves, I'm not tripping if they didn't bring somebody out.
1: That's what I'm saying, bro.
0: It's not enough.
1: All right, Kendrick for the headliner.
2: We'll talk about it more. I think.
0: All right. Yo, stay right there. We're talking about that next. Crucial question of the day. Nico Blitz, let's get back to it.
1: Yes, sir. Wale and Jeremy.

0: go. Real 92.3, LA's new home for hip hop. It is the Crew Show. What's
1: like
0: good?
1: Chris Brown right there.
0: Yo! I said yo!
2: Oh, hit it.
0: Hit a yo.
3: Anyway, let's get to the Crew Show. Question.
2: Jesus Christ.
0: God. Jesus Christ, bro. Yourself, bro.
2: Hey, yeah,
0: the crucial question of the day. All right. So, yo, is it required that an artist bring out a special guest at their concert, or are we just spoiled?
3: We do live in L.A.
0: It's L.A., bro. Bring somebody out.
3: That's what I'm saying.
0: We expect every concert to be the pop out.
3: And honestly, as it should be. Because, like, if you're in L.A., everybody is here, bro. Everybody's here.
0: You feel me? Everybody. Did J. Cole bring anybody out?
2: Not on night one.
0: Not on night one or any other nights?
3: I don't know about night two.
0: No, right? No.
2: That's because he could hold his own.
0: He could hold his own, and then he's very...
3: that's coming from a J. Cole fan.
0: Yeah, no, for sure. No. But he's got the catalog to do so, and I think he gets the... He gets the crowd, you know, to participate, and, you know, he has a lot of fun with that, right?
3: Yeah, but at the same time, like... if I'm spending my hard-earned money to go to a concert, I'm paying $300, $400 for a ticket, plus merch, plus parking, bro.
0: You want a little more.
1: So, does it...
3: Give me a special guest.
1: Yeah. Does it lean to the other side? What if they bring too many guests out? And it's like, damn, I came to see you. I don't want to see A, B, C, D, E, and F.
3: Well, actually, because then I'd be like, bro, we got more than our money is worth.
0: True.
2: Okay.
0: That is true.
2: Okay. So, the headliner isn't getting your money's worth?
3: Yo, that was crazy.
1: Here's a
3: plot insane.
1: Twist.
3: So many people.
1: What if the special guests aren't as good?
3: But at least they brought somebody out.
1: What if they're not good, though?
3: What if they're not good?
1: What if it's disappointing?
0: Well,
1: what's the risk? Like, you're not paying to see
0: this,
1: that?
0: But like during the GNX tour, the one that we went to, the only person that came out was Lizzo.
1: Oh, the one you
3: she
1: went
3: came
1: to?
3: Out?
0: Yeah, she see? Yeah, SZA brought her out. And that was it. And I was like, come on.
3: The night that we went?
0: Yeah, I'm like, yo, this is LA, bro.
3: That's true.
0: We could have did better.
1: The other night Bieber came out.
0: Did he?
1: Oh, no, I'm sorry. I'm thinking of the...
0: Who are you thinking about?
1: No, Bieber did come out.
3: Bieber came
0: out
3: the
0: GNX tour?
1: Yeah, didn't he?
0: I don't know.
3: I don't remember.
2: Think that, dog.
1: No, I'm thinking of the other... No, yeah, with him and SZA, right?
3: It was
1: right?
3: Him and SZA.
0: Yeah. Was that L.A.?
3: That wasn't L.A., though. Or maybe it was night two.
1: Yeah.
3: How many nights did they have
1: the
3: here?
1: The night I went, Bieber was there, bro.
0: Okay,
1: remember.
3: Bieber was there.
0: That's right, bro.
2: He was singing Snooze.
1: Yeah.
0: Yeah, that's right. And SZA was holding his face.
1: Exactly.
0: I remember that. That's right. Okay, yeah. But see, like, yo, all right.
3: But
0: that
3: see, like,
0: enough,
3: that would be cool with me, too. Like, yo, that's Justin Bieber. I've never seen Justin Bieber live. Like, that's cool. But, like, I expect... A special guest all the time.
0: Yeah,
3: because
0: if Cole would have brought somebody out, that would have been crazy.
3: That would have been nuts.
0: Yeah,
3: are you kidding me?
1: Unless it was somebody you didn't want to see.
3: Oh my gosh.
0: But it usually doesn't happen, does it?
3: No, it's usually like, yo, that's crazy. And even if you're not like a huge fan of them, at least they brought somebody out.
0: True. Very true.
3: So, Cruz.
0: And it
3: you
0: somehow
3: agree?
0: Always makes sense. I agree with Jackie Ramirez.
3: I think it's like damn near required at this point.
1: LA,
3: it's
1: required. We need y'all to tap in and let us know. Because
0: right.
1: we're clearly split in half.
3: Yeah,
1: right here.
3: We're a house divided right now.
0: Right. 50-50. Is it a requirement that an artist brings out a special guest at their concert? Or are we just spoiled?
3: Cruz
0: make
3: and I,
0: the call.
3: Cruz spoiled. And I say yes.
2: Let's go, Chuck.
3: And Nico, say no.
0: 866-246-8923. Call right now.
3: Especially if I'm in the nosebleeds, bro.
0: Nah, for real.
3: I need a special guest so I can see on the jumbotron.
0: You bought that $200 hoodie. You want to see somebody
3: yes.
0: else pop out.
3: Bro.
0: I get it.
3: I'm paying $80 for a shirt.
0: Nah, hell yeah.
1: I'm paying for a nosebleed. That's
0: $30 glizzy, dog. Bring somebody out. Let's go. Call right now.
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11: Next. 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
1: Getting
0: you home with the sounds all afternoon on this Friday.
2: Yes, sir.
0: Yo, Dorian from Hawthorne is checked in. Yo, Dorian, what up?
3: Dorian. Yeah, from Hawthorne. Mr. Drexler.
0: Hey, there he is. All right, yo, we feel you. We got you, big homie. Loud and clear.
1: You see that bass in his voice, right?
2: Yeah.
0: Hey, Dorian, you're color 10. Congratulations.
2: Congrats, Dorian. 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
0: Wow, what do you got to say, Dorian?
3: Yeah, I just want to let everybody know, check out that D-Drex. Check out that new track I just dropped, Best Friend.
0: Oh, he promoted his music.
3: And we rep in LA, Hawthorne. And I want to let everybody know, I choose Cruz.
0: Hey. Dorian!
1: Way to land the plane, bro, because he's about to get turned down. There we go.
3: I love y'all, man. Thank you, guys.
0: We love you too, man. Best of luck with the music, big homie. Hold on one second, okay?
3: I appreciate you, man.
0: All day, bro. All day. So, yo. All right, when it comes to concerts, is it required, is it a requirement that an artist bring out a special guest at their concert, or are we just spoiled out here? What do you think?
4: Okay, so I'm with Jackie. Like, definitely I think that you need to have somebody there because we do expect it. We do pay a lot of money. But more than anything, I like when the artists are looking out for each other and they bring somebody else out to, like, showcase them as well.
2: That's love. That's love. I respect that. Yeah, especially, like,
0: more entertainment.
2: Whether it's, like, a smaller artist or just as big as the headliner.
4: Exactly.
0: And also, like when the artists act like they didn't know they were going to pop out, even though they just had a full-blown conversation backstage. Yeah. Either way, fake it, dog. Fake it and make it more exciting for everybody. Thank you.
4: You're welcome.
0: So, like, yo, does Bad Bunny need to bring somebody out?
2: Yes.
0: Yeah?
1: What?
2: Yes.
0: Bad Bunny needs to bring somebody out?
2: All I'm saying, if Snoop and Drake could bring out a Tupac hologram at Coachella.
0: Yeah.
2: Bring your everyone else can come out.
1: The thing is,
0: that's a fact.
1: I hear you.
0: That's a Fendi fact, homie.
1: I feel like it's an added thing, though. It's not a requirement.
0: Yeah. It's a requirement.
2: It's a requirement, dog. Especially if you're here in LA, bro.
0: Nah, for real.
5: Damn. It's an add on, bro.
1: You're right, because it, you know, the parking.
2: Hey, that's the subcharge on the ticket, if you ask me.
1: That's true.
0: Nah,
1: that's true.
0: For real.
2: The fees.
0: That's what I'm getting for my parking fees, too.
1: You're looking at the fees in your head. You're like,
0: I'm thinking about it all right now.
1: Yeah.
2: Cruz had to pay a whole nother ticket for parking, basically.
0: Yeah, bro. We're paying pop-out charges. I need someone to pop out.
2: No, for real.
0: Yo, does Kendrick need to bring somebody out?
2: Yes.
0: He does.
2: Because it's Kendrick, bro. Show love. Yeah, people have to pop out for Kendrick. Drake got to bring somebody out.
0: Mm-hmm, mm-hmm.
2: Bro, like, I expect...
1: I just don't think I will be disappointed if I go to a Kendrick show and nobody comes out.
2: Shoreline got to bring somebody out. And it's not even just on some, like, hip-hop stuff. Gotcha. Anybody got to bring somebody out. Sabrina Carpenter.
0: She got to bring somebody out?
2: They all got to bring somebody out. Henry Styles got to bring somebody out.
0: So no matter who it is.
1: It goes across the genres.
2: Yeah.
0: I believe it. Yeah. I'm with Jack on that, dog.
1: I'm stepping on your side. I don't want no problems.
0: For real. Somehow, some way. Like I said, we are paying pop-out charges.
2: I need Coldplay to bring somebody out.
1: Look at her finger, man. It's getting up to your face. You see that? Coldplay!
2: I'll go down the line of the station. Who plays what? I'll pick them out.
0: Is it a requirement that an artist brings out a special guest at their concert, or are we just spoiled? Mm. You make the call right now, 866-246-8923. Nico Blitz, we're back in the mix.
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